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Lord Shiva, my dear friends, in his travels, in his, of course, in fleeing, he reaches, my dear friends, to the Vaikunt region, my dear friends. He reaches that great realm of Vaikunt, beyond all darkness, where that Supreme Lord, where Narayan, where Hari, my dear friends, resides. Here in that place, my dear friends, in that realm, that wonderful place, you know, Vaikunt, a place where there's total peace. Heaven, my dear friends, where the great bhaktas of the Lord, they go, where they enjoy eternal bliss, oneness with the Lord, my dear friends. This is all what we wish for. And here it is, Lord Shiva goes to this place, that place of peace, that place of all goodness, my dear friends. And here it is, of course, you know, in that wonderful place, it is said, of course, that's where there's the Chirasagar, the ocean of milk, where Lord Vishnu would rest on the serpent bed, Anantashesh, my dear friends, together with Lakshmi Ma as well. And you know, the great bhaktas, of course, those who even need the help of Hari, they come to that place. And Bhagwan Shankar, here he meets with Hari, he meets with the Lord, my dear friends. That Lord, Tam Tatha Vyasanam Drishtva Bhagavan Vrijnadanaha Duratta Prujha Bhutva Batuko Yoga Mayaha. That Lord, it is said, listen to the teachings, remember these are the words from Bhagavat Puran, listen to it carefully. In that realm, that is the Lord who relieves his devotees' distress. And here it is. Now, Hari Om Paramatamaye Namaha. Here it is, devotees of God. Hari, the great Lord, Bhagwan, seeing the plight, seeing the problem of Bhagwan Shankar, now he is going to help him. And knowing, of course, of Lord Shiva, knowing that Lord Shiva was in this danger, here it is. He assumed that great form, Hari. He assumes the form of a brahmachari, a student. Now, a brahmachari, a student, a young, as we would say, like an ascetic. And you know, that's also the symbol of purity. It's also the symbol of innocence. And Bhagwan, Hari, the Lord takes that form with the appropriate belt, the deerskin, the rod, the staff, with the mala and all devotees, the japa beads, the mala around his neck and so on. And here it is, Hari now goes directly. Vrik Asur, remember, is chasing. He is, of course, constantly behind Lord Shiva. And I want to tell you something, too, on a level of philosophy. You know, there's a saying, they say, you can run, but you can't hide. Now, here is a demon, of course, you know, he's chasing Lord Shiva. And I want to also draw a parallel to something to you. What it is that chases us? What is something that follows us? You know what it is? Our karma. Wherever you go, my dear friends, your karma will follow you. Whatever you have done, I want to share this with you tonight as well. The good and the bad, whatever we do, my dear friends, no matter what, it follows us. You know? I know on another level, I don't want to go along that. You know, it's a death is also like a shadow too. You know, our shadow, we can't get away. Their shadow will always be there. And death is also like that. It's something that follows us. We can't escape these things at all. We know it is inevitable, right? But my dear friends, what can save us? What could cut the karmas? What could shield us? What could help us? What could alleviate our problems, our distress, our karmas? What about even we have grah? For example, we go to Baba, we read Patra and so on. We check astrology. And Baba advises us, of course, to do sacrifice, to do tapasya, penance, a lot of jap, to make offerings. Again, it is prayer, isn't that right? And that is what will alleviate or help to cut the negativities, the bad karmas in our life. Isn't that right? It is Bhagwan, it is God. And here it is, my dear friends, this is where even Lord Shiva now in the Katha, he also now gets the help of the Lord of Hari. So you see? So now poor Lord Shiva, being in a fix, now he also needs the help. Hari, taking the form of the brahmachari, he comes before Vrikasur devotees. And the Lord's effulgence, glowing so brightly like fire, holding the kush grass in his hands, he greeted that demon, my dear friends. Well, you know, he greets him. You see, that young brahmachari, he, as I mentioned to you, my dear friends,
that he, that itself is the embodiment of wisdom. He is the embodiment of respect. The brahmachari is that person, just like the Baba, just like the Guru, like a sage, a great Rishi, my dear friends. When you see these individuals, these are the embodiments of divinity in human form upon this earth, and they are deserving of respect and honor. When we see our Baba, when we see our Guru, don't we offer our humble pranams, our respects? Yes, devotees of God. So Hari, taking the form of the brahmachari, he also commands in such a way he gains the respect of the demon. And then devotees, here it is, Hari Om Tat Sat Bhyo Namaha. Here it is, Bhagwan Uvacha, the Lord. Devotees, what does he say, devotees? Hey.

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Pray for your loved ones. Pray for the world. Hey, Nanda, Nanda, Gopal. Ananda, Nanda, Gopal. He's the Lord of bliss, Ananda, happiness. Hey, Nanda.

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And the demon was convinced. Any man, especially a demon, takes his body to be very important. Here it is now, the Lord now using his gyan, his intelligence, he is starting to speak about the greatness of the body. Devotees, Rama into our scripture tells us that. Brothers and sisters, this body is your temple of God. Remember the Atma, the soul, which is the essence of life, is the driver. But devotees, we have to appreciate and take care too of this body. Brothers and sisters, you know, this body is what takes, you know, yes, we use this body, my dear friends. Bade bhagya manusha tanapa sura dulab sabha granti gawa. It is by great fortune that we have received this human body out of 8.4 million living species. And you know what? We were blessed to have this human body, the greatest of all. Don't misuse it. Don't abuse it. My dear friends, you may lose it. This demon, he is abusing, he takes his power, and now he wants to bring pain. He wants to hurt others, devotees. That is not the purpose of life. Why do you have this body, my dear friends? It is to spread love, to help others, to be of service to man, of service to God. Be helpful. Be your brother's keeper. Look out, help one another. The purpose of life is to find God, to realize God. That divinity is within us all. That same spark of divinity is within us all, my dear friends. Don't do bad. The purpose of life is to work out your karmas. Get rid of the bad karmas by doing good deeds, by doing good karmas.

And here it is, devotees, you know, here it is, Hari Om Paramatamaye Namaha. You know, it is said, here it is now, Yadi Yanihi Sarvashyam Kushmata Vyasata Vibho Bhayantam Parishyapumhe Teriditre Swantaram Samhataye. So, O Mighty One, what is that you intend to do? You know, please tell us, how can, what you know, I, what is this a message about? And here it is, Hari Om Paramatamaye Namaha. Here it is, devotees, the demon listening to the words of Hari, you know, Hari Om Paramatamaye Namaha. The brahmachari, who is Hari in this form, he now starts to work a little gyan. He starts to work on the mind of the demon. And he says, you know what, take a little rest, you know. Oh, best of the demons, here it is, you know. Why? You know, he says, relax a little bit. Relax your body. Don't abuse your body. And he starts to give him a little gyan, a little intelligence, you know, a little information. He starts to give him a little lecture about, you know, that you must not bring hurt and pain to others and so forth, telling him about the purpose of life. And then furthermore too, you know, he brings up the point of Lord Shiva. Oh, best of, you know, oh, best of the demons, you know, here it is too. And the demon, of course, also in the little conversation, the demon Vrikasur mentions to him that, you know, he wants to test that he had done this devotion here. He has done this tapasya, this penance to Lord Shiva. Lord Shiva has granted him a boon, right? And he wants to test, he wants to really see if it is working. And then the now Brahmachari Hari is saying, oh my goodness, Jai Bhagwan. But he says, you believe Lord Shiva? So he's turning the mind of the, he's turning up the mind of the demon. And he says, do you really believe in Lord Shiva? That one who has all the bhoot and preet and all the pisaj, these ghosts and goblins with him? Do you really have faith in him? That, you know, he says, do you think that really that is really true? So he is kind of confusing and he's playing on the mind, working a little psychology on the demon, on Vrikasur. And he says, but you know what? If you really think, I don't think that really that Lord Shiva really has given you really such a boon, you know. Why don't you test it yourself? Without delay, why don't you put your hand on your head and see what happens, devotees? And what happens, devotees of God? Hari Om. Lord Shiva may have the power to revive himself even after being killed, but at least he will be dissuaded. Why don't you really try and see for yourself? And here it is, devotees. Hari Om Paramatamaye Namaha. What happens? Jai Hare Krishna, Jai Hare Krishna, Govardhana Giridhari, Itam Bhagavata Chitra, Vachocha Pashayaha, Benadi Vishnam Sreshni. You know, now bewildered, confused, the works of Hari. Hari works in mysterious ways, miraculous ways. Bhagwan, in the form of that brahmachari, was able to confuse the mind of the demon. And you know what? By the power of the Lord, enchanting, very artful words, that fool, it is said here, Bina Dhiru Vrishtatashni Strahastam Kumati Dinityaha, the foolish demon Vrikasur, without realizing what he was doing, he placed his own hand on his head, devotees. Brindavan Bihadilal Ki Jai. And instantly, Atapada Binasidaha Vachitam Ikri Krishnataha Jayo Sabdo Namaha Sabdaha Sadhu Sabdo Bhavayana Dishtaha. You know, when he places hands on his own head, it was like if you like someone struck by a lightning bolt. The demon, my dear friends, fell down to the ground. And from the sky itself, you know, one could hear the shouts, the praises of victory. Brim Sebolo Sri Umapati Mahadeva Ki Jai. Brindavan Bihari Lal Ki Jai. 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Jai Shri Krishna. From the heaven, my dear friend, the Akashvani, from the heavenly voice, the songs of the musical instruments, the songs of Jaika, Jai Victory, devotees, they all heard those wonderful chanting from the heavenly region. The demon, my dear friends, destroyed his own self. You see, devotees, whereas he had taken, you know, instead of asking for something to benefit not only himself or to at least to benefit others and in society, he took, my dear friends, he wanted power to hurt, to suppress others. I'm sure you've heard the line,
power corrupts, and absolute power corrupts absolutely devotees of God. Bhaktas, we all got to be careful, my dear friend, devotees of God. Be careful. Here's a katha tonight, as I said, coming from Bhagwat Katha, Bhagwat Puran, my dear friends. And it's just to show you again, my dear friend, that we got to be careful. You know, my dear friends, we all have to surrender ourselves to the Lord. Let us not be carried away, my dear friends. Lord Krishna, my dear friends, came to this world, and that's why tonight I was inspired. I wanted to share, since, you know, we just celebrated Krishna Janamashtami, but I wanted to bring you a message, my dear friends, because Lord Krishna came, my dear friends, also to destroy Adharma. He came, he destroyed many demons. Amongst them, Lord Krishna, you know, had to destroy his own maternal uncle, which is Kams, assisted by Chanur. And Lord Krishna, my dear friends, came to destroy evil in this world. And the evil, my dear friends, still is there in the world, like ego, hatred, all the negative tendencies, my dear friends. There are many things that, you know, anger, hatred, jealousy, pride, covetous, ego. There are not a lot of negative tendencies, my dear friend, or personalities. There are a lot of problems, my dear friend. People are agitated. There are a lot of problems in the mind, clouding our intellect, my dear friends. And, you know, it is only when we allow Lord Krishna to be a part of our life, when we surrender to the Lord, Om Namo Bhagavate Vasudevaya, Hare Krishna, Hare Krishna, Krishna Krishna, Hare Hare, Hare Rama, Hare Rama, Rama Rama, Hare Hare. Devotees, only when we surrender to the Lord, when we

really open our hearts, when we receive the Lord, when the Lord is part and parcel of our life, only then we can destroy these demons. We can destroy these negativities, my dear friends. And where Lord Krishna is present, there will be joy and there will be happiness. If Lord Krishna is part of our life, part of our community, part of our society, there will be peace, there will be harmony, my dear friends. Same thing, when Sri Ram destroyed Ravan, he brought back happiness in Ayodhya. When Krishna Bhagwan destroyed Kamsa and Chandu and all these, he brought back peace and goodness in Mathura, devotees. And devotees, I urge you, let us indeed give our love, our devotion. Keep your faith strong. Continue to worship the Lord. Be a great bhakta of the Lord, my dear friends. And it means that when the Lord is in our hearts, when we truly surrender, read your Bhagavad Gita, do your jap, continue to chant your mantras, do your havan, be the best devotee that you can be. And devotees of God, when the Lord is part and parcel of your life, when the Lord is enthroned in your heart, peace and contentment, happiness will reign forevermore. Brindavan Bihari Lale Ki Jai. O devotees of God, indeed, my dear friends, let us free ourselves of these negative things. These demonic qualities like Vrikasur, don't be carried away. Don't be misguided, my dear friend. Don't be blinded and fooled and be carried away, my dear friend. Free yourself. Lord Krishna came. You would have heard the katha. He was born in the prison, born in the confines of a dungeon. But Lord Krishna came to set us free. Lord Krishna, my dear friends, came to free us from the impediments of lust, anger, jealousy, hatred, greed, ego, and all these bad qualities, my dear friends. When we get rid of that, then we can truly experience the bliss, the melody of Lord Krishna's grace. Lord Krishna, indeed, as he plays the bansuri, we will become the bansuri. We will become that wonderful flute, and the Lord will blow through us. We will all become his instruments, and bliss, happiness, and joy will be ours forevermore. Brindavan Bihari Lale Ki Jai. May the blessings of Lord Krishna be with you and yours. I thank you, my dear friends, for the pleasure of your company. Blessings to you and yours. Again, to our wonderful sponsors of the program and to our wonderful team, our wonderful staff here at Radio and TV Jagriti. Shri Krishna Sharanam Mama. Shri Krishna Sharanam Mama. Shri Krishna Sharanam Mama. Blessings to you and all. Brindavan Biharira Liki Jai Ho.

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Sitaram once more to each and everyone locked on to your number one weekend program, Salona. Well, when I say Sitaram, going on to all our wonderful listeners out there in Lunch Park, Shagwanas. We've got, of course, Auntie Tara Maharaj. She's always locked on and listening. All the best to you. Sitaram, going on to your wonderful dear sister, that's Auntie Hansi C. Prasad out there in Canada, as well as Auntie Oma of Gasparilu. To Auntie Lucille, also of Lunch Park, here's wishing you all the best. A recent caller to my program, always such a pleasure to hear your wonderful, vibrant voice. Sitaram went out to Auntie Pam out there in Kaparu. Bhagavan's choices, blessings to you and another wonderful Auntie Pam, but she is from Valencia. To you, Auntie Pam, and members of your family, here's wishing you a wonderful weekend. Not forgetting Auntie Pam of Claxton Bay, the lady with the silver hair, all the best to you. Do hope you enjoy the next few selections.

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1: 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Be part of this simultaneous worldwide release of the most eagerly anticipated motion picture event in decades. Don't miss Krishna Avataram, Part 1, The Heart, now showing and continuing exclusively at Caribbean Cinemas, South Park 10 in San Fernando, and Trincity 8 in Trincity, Cinema One Gemstone at 1 Woodbrook Place, Port of Spain, and Cine Central at Price Plaza in Shugwana's, and at Cinema City, Cineplex 3 in

0: JC Drumty once more, as we experience state of emergency and a lot of people, of course, working from home. What are some of the things that you can do? There are so many things. Develop a new skill, develop a hobby. You can also practice some cooking, you know, but be careful of how much you eat, because you know, you don't want to put on too much of weight. One of the things that I did last year was planting of flowers in pots, and it was really, really amazing to see the results. It was quite satisfying, and I have to say quite therapeutic as well. And I'd like to say to Rukmini Holas Bipan. She wrote a wonderful poem on flowers, which I'll share with you at this point in time. Flowers. Along the highways and byways, on trees, vines and pots, flowers have the unique power to brighten the ugliest spot. God created flowers to brighten up our lives in different varieties and colors. Flowers blossom like a beautiful bride. The beauty of flowers is beyond description. It is the work of nature we cannot question. For birthdays, weddings, and other occasions, flowers can beautify an entire nation. Looking closely at the soft, velvety petals, the texture and colors are beyond manufacture. The fragrance and nectar emanating from within is so heavenly that it reminds me of the divine. So flowers were created to inspire mankind to always be soft, gentle, and kind. A beautiful poem indeed, something for us to reflect on. 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
1: I'd like to say Sitram going on to Uncle Nat. He is wishing you all the best. He's out there in Mausika. Sitram going on to my brother Navin Ramsaran Maharaj out there in New York. Wishing you all the best and certainly looking forward to some more recordings from you. Sitram going out to, of course, Nichinan Singh out there in Valencia. He and his Dharampatni Nisha, they are always tuned into the program and, you know, silent listeners, but I want to acknowledge you guys. We say Jai Sitaram to you. Sitaram going out to the Udit family out there in El Dorado. Bhagwan's choices, blessings. To Parvati, of course, at the Orange Valley Vishnu Mandir, we say Jai Sitaram to you. Sitaram going out to Andi Parvati Chaba out there in Las Lomas. Always a pleasure having you on board and listening to Salona. Like to say, Sitaram, going out to my Guru Pandit Vishnu Maharaj out there in Komoto. We say, Jai Sitaram, to you to enjoy your wonderful travels. And of course, to Rai Krishan Ganapati out there in England. All the best to you and members of your wonderful and blessed family as well. 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

0: 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Well, I know many people, they enjoyed the recitations of poem, something which I started during the start of, you know, curfew here in Trinidad and Tobago. Well, I've got something that I would like to share with you, and it's called Know the Poem. There is never a poem until people know some. To write a poem, one needn't be handsome or to know the world wholesome. It all starts with a rhythmic sense, keeping away all words with nonsense. The base for its evolvement is common sense. The selection of a unique theme form its essence. It has to shock, amuse, or give happiness. A poem has to fill the vacuum in reader's emptiness. Let them be thrilled and grab some. Your verses should be daresome. I can be called myself as a poem when I understand people and know some. So pick your pen with the thoughts some, invoke the musings and throw some. A poem is always awesome when it's written with a heart of wholesome. This one was written by Shiju H. Palitazet. Wonderful poem, trust and hope you enjoy.
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2: Sitaram once more, Dilip Dinesh Maharaj here in your company. And of course, let's say Sitaram going out to Diti Dalna Ramnath out there in Karapi Chaima. All the best to you, Bhagwan's choicest blessings. Sitaram going out to Drupati Lachman and members of the Lachman family out there in Charleville. All the best to you. Auntie Ina Maharaj, we say Sitaram as well. And she's always locked on and listening. And Auntie Ina, I want to thank you for, you know, always being part of the program and keeping in touch. Greatly appreciated. So a wonderful mother and daughter, that's Auntie Mira Sidial out there in Canada, wishing her wonderful dear daughter Gayatri Sobi Bhagwan's choices of blessings now and always. We say Sitaram going out to Geeta out there in Edmonton, Canada. Bhagwan's choices, blessings to you. Always glad to have you with us, as well as Auntie Gully Motilal and Uncle Gautam out there in South Trinidad. Well, some more wonderful music. Glad to have you on board. And remember, each and every selection played on Salona, selected with you in mind. Do enjoy.

Really glad to have you on board. And of course, here's another wonderful message with you in mind. Sometimes as we go through our life, we feel unsatisfied with what we have. We feel unsatisfied at where we have reached. But just to let you know that while you may feel unsatisfied with your life, many people in this world are dreaming to live your life. A child on a farm sees a plane flying overhead and dreams of flying. But the pilot on the plane sees the farmhouse and dreams of returning home. That is life. I would like you to enjoy your life. If wealth is the secret to happiness, then the rich should be dancing on the streets. But only the poor kids do that. Have you ever noticed it? If power ensures security, then officials should walk unguarded. But no, they have bodyguards around them. And those who live simply, they sleep soundly. If beauty and fame brings ideal relationships, then celebrities should have the best marriages. Live simply, walk humbly, and love genuinely. And guess what? All good will certainly come back to you. Words of advice, you are locked on and listening to Salona on Radio Jaguity 102.7 FM.

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Wonderful music coming your way on your number one weekend program, Salona, a musical experience to satiate your musical thirst and desires. Well, as you go through your week ahead, I want you to believe that everything happens for a reason. People change so that you can learn to let go. Things go wrong so that you can appreciate it when they are right. You believe lies, so you eventually learn to trust no one but yourself. And sometimes good things fall apart, so better things can fall together. Always remember this, and this is something that was said by, you know, a wonderful, wonderful individual, Marilyn Monroe. Well, always remember, believe in everything. Everything happens for a reason. 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

Citra, I'm going out to Uncle Bali. He is wishing you all the best and, you know, hoping that you're having yourself a wonderful one. To your Dharampatni and the Chanmati, we say Sitaram as well. Sitaram, going out to Darren Mohammed out there in Sangi Grandi and to the entire crew, the Northeastern College crew. That's Darren Mohammed, Sabita Budram, of course, Devika Prasad Harris, to Indra Daniel, to Anil Mahabir, Amarnath Ganesh, and, you know, so many wonderful individuals that came together and kept, you know, the Hindu culture alive at Northeastern College. Wonderful days indeed. Sitaram, going out to Devendra Suknanan out there in Sangi Grandi as well. Sitaram to you. Sitaram, going out to Deborah out there in South Trinidad. All the best to you. And of course, to your wonderful mom, Mrs. Raghunanan, VCHA Sitaram as well. Sitaram, going out to Dana Hari Prasad Raghunanan out there in Rio Claro. I do hope that all is well with you and your wonderful and blessed family. Glad to have you on board. You are locked on and listening to Salona on Radio Jaguar. 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
1: 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Be part of this simultaneous worldwide release of the most eagerly anticipated motion picture event in decades. Don't miss Krishna Avataram, Part 1, The Heart, now showing and continuing exclusively at Caribbean Cinemas, South Park 10 in San Fernando, and Trincity 8 in Trincity, Cinema 1 Gemstone at 1 Woodbrook Place, Port of Spain, and Cine Central at Price Plaza in Shagwana's, and at Cinema City, Cineplex 3 in Davie.

Sitaraman, welcome back to the program. Just again, hoping that you're enjoying the wonderful music on your number one weekend program, Salona. You know, we are really, really blessed to be living in a country where there are many cultures and many races and many forms of history when you look at each ethnicity and what they have brought with them to the Caribbean. And, you know, we should take all these and, you know, allow it to work for us, as opposed to sometimes we see that segregation. And when there's segregation, there's negativity. When there's segregation, that bond is broken, and, you know, as I say, it becomes weaker. But when you bundle these sticks together, it's very strong that you cannot break it. And why segregate when we should come together and unite with a common purpose, a common goal? Here's a beautiful poem written by Rukmini Hola Sabiba that I would like to share with you. When we pull down the colors of the rainbow apart, we only destroy God's true work of art. So when we pull the people of our nation apart, we destroy its heart, the most vital part of God's creation of a rainbow nation. Let us examine our conscience and let us do what is right to help all races in this nation unite. Trinbago is the land of our birth. Surely we can make it paradise on earth. Wonderfully written. Of course, this poem, I'm glad to share it with you on Salona. Something for you to think about as we enjoy the next few selections.

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Sigram to you once more as we come to the end of another wonderful edition of Salona. I'd like to say thank you ever so much for being my company, and looking forward to being with you for our next edition. 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Diludinesh Maharaj, Saint Jai, Sitaram.

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I am Pandit Videsh Vyas in your company this morning, and it's my blessing, you know, to be in your divine company as well. To all of you, wherever you are listening to Vyas Katha, whether you're just at home, waking up from sleep, or at work, or on the roads already, we take the opportunity to say a very special swagatam, a very special warm welcome to all of you to the doors of Vyas Katha on this Sunday morning. A gentle reminder, you can join me each and every Sunday morning right here on Radio Jagriti from 6 to 8 a.m. for this very beautiful presentation, Vyas Katha.

And so this morning, friends, we have this opportunity to continue this very beautiful gift of life, continue to live and to build and to make and to enjoy all the blessings that Bhagwan has given unto us. And so we have to be, you know, grateful each and every moment of our lives for the many blessings that come our way. And, you know, friends, we must never take, you know, anything in this life for granted. Nothing should be taken for granted. We should always count our blessings, as we would say. Today, you know, friends, we have to be and we must be thankful for the many opportunities and the blessings Bhagwan has showered upon all of us. Today, my dear friends, let us choose to be happy despite the situations that will confront us. I am sure through our interactions, we would have met people who are always happy, no matter what is taking place, what is happening in their lives. They are always, you know, happy, smiling and laughing and very jolly. And there is a buoyancy to their aura and there is a sparkle to their personality. And this energy, friends, is reflected so much in their appearance, their words and their actions. And they always seem to live a happy life, despite whatever is happening. Now, friends, then there are those who seem so predisposed to gloomy, negative thoughts. They virtually seem to be living in a perpetual shower of darkness and unhappiness. So, the most important question, what can make the difference between a happy, healthy person and a miserable, gloomy person? What can make the difference? It is the choices that we make. Bhagwan has given us so much of, you know, infinite choices to make in our lives. And what we choose is what we will enjoy in our lives. If we choose to be happy all the time, friends, you know, we will be a happy person. But if we, on the other hand, you know, choose to look at all the negativities and the not so good things in life, then what kind of life will we live? So Vyas Katha is saying to all of us this morning, one group of people can be labeled as an optimist and another group can be classified as a pessimist. The optimist, friends, sees the good in all things. They build upon what is readily available to him and expects the best possible outcome in a given situation. On the other hand, the pessimist looks and sees all the negative things around him. He even blames these things for his position in life and uses all of the shortcomings around him as an excuse for his failure, his laziness, and his unproductivity. Both, friends, the optimist and the pessimist, are based on our very own attitude and not what is happening around us or the events that are unfolding in our lives. So you see, what creates the stumbling blocks in our lives, friends? The attitude we have. This is what hinders our progress, not really what is happening around us or the events that are unfolding. So we have to shake off those thoughts that hinder our growth and our productivity. We have to rid the mind of the thoughts of sickness, of poverty, of the lack of self-confidence, of insecurity, of pain or defeat. And we have to turn on the light of affirmation in our lives. Friends, the words we habitually use in our lives are reflections of strongly held thoughts in our mind. And these thoughts that we nurture and grow can affect us in every aspect of our being. So, Vyas Katha is saying to us this morning, we have to remember an stated fact that positive thinking is usually stronger than negative thinking. Just as faith is stronger than fear,
Remember that, friends. Just as faith is stronger than fear, today, let us make that affirmation in our lives. And what should we affirm in our lives, friends? That of good health, happiness, being alive, helping, having gratitude for all that we have. And most of all, let us make a firm resolve to have a most blessed, happy, wonderful day, each and every day of our very own lives. So this morning, friends, how should we live our lives? There will come situations in our lives that will want to break us. But friends, listen to what Vyas Kathai is saying to us. Let us make that affirmation in our lives that we are going to live a healthy life, a happy life, a productive life, a life filled with gratitude. And most of all, we will, have a most wonderful, blessed day each and every day of our lives. Yes, the trials and the tribulations will come in our lives. But as I remind myself, I remind all of us, behind every dark cloud is a silver lining, as they would say. So don't give up hope, friends. Surely we have what it takes. It is our attitude that can change our lives for the better. So despite whatever is happening in life, friends, remember, it will all be, resolved in a timing, as we would say. So we continue this very beautiful journey of life, making the best use of every opportunity that come, and at every step of the way, we always be grateful for the many blessings that Bhagwan has given unto us. 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We enjoy a beautiful bhajan and we will continue hereafter. Jai Shri Ram.

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If you are now joining with us, we extend a cordial welcome to all of you here in Trinidad and to all our friends listening on internationally as well. We take the opportunity to say Swagatam, welcome to all of you to Vyas Katha this morning. Before we go further into our program, I was asked this morning to extend happy birthday greetings going out to a very loyal listener to Radio Jagriti 102.7 FM. Her name is Parvati Sukhu, and she is from right here in Tunapuna, and she's celebrating her birthday today. So to you, Parvati, we want to take the opportunity to wish you a happy birthday on this special day of yours, and may Bhagwan's blessings be with you now and always. I am doing this request now because she's going to leave shortly to go to Mandir. So I wanted her to hear this on the air. So to Auntie Parvati, happy birthday to you. And this is coming from all of us here on Vyas Katha, and of course, your most favorite radio station, Radio Jagriti 102.7 FM. These greetings are also coming to you from your brothers and your sisters and Uncle Sahadev and his family and your many, many friends. So we extend birthday greetings to you and Bhagwan's blessings now and always.

Auntie Parvati will also like to send early birthday greetings going out to her sister, Sita Budu, also of Tunapuna, and she'll be celebrating her birthday on the 24th of May. So to both of you, we say happy, happy birthday, and may Bhagwan's grace and blessings be with you now and always.

So this morning, friends, we continue this wonderful journey of life. And may I remind you this morning, friends, the opportunity to live as a human being is indeed great. Listen to what Vyasa Thai saying to all of us this morning. The opportunity to live as a human being is indeed great. To squander the opportunity is unforgivable. Pay attention, friends. We have this human body and we are here and alive now. So the opportunity to live as a human being is indeed great. To squander the opportunity is unforgivable. Even the devas, the divine disincarnate beings, they strive for the opportunity to be born as a human being. Only, friends, in a human form can liberation be won. Pay attention to what Vyasa Thai is saying to us. Only in a human form can liberation be won. What is the end goal of our lives here in this world, friends? To merge the Atma back to the Paramatma, to free the soul, as it were, the Atma, from the shackles of birth and death, and to become one with Him. So Vyasa Thai is saying to us, it is only the human form can win us this liberation that we are seeking. Neither animals nor the inhabitants of heavenly realms can aspire to this goal of liberation. Only, friends, through a human birth like ours can one attain moksha. And we must always keep this in mind, friends. That is the end goal. Only through a human birth can one attain moksha. One's birth in this world, friends, provides an unparalleled chance to realize the aim of life. What is the aim of life? What is the goal of life? Is it to eat and to drink, and when we die, we bury? No, friends. Is it about just making more, having more, earning more, wanting more? Maybe. But the end goal is what Vyasa Thai is saying to us this morning. One's birth in this world provides an unparalleled chance to realize the aim of life. When seekers look inward and put their knowledge into practice, they can overcome, friends, the cycle of birth and death. We all, friends, are offered the opportunity to rise above our senses, to know our true reality and our true identity. How many of us really know who we are? Maybe we know so much about so many things in the world and so many people. How many of us really are getting to know our true reality and our true identity? Maybe, friends, it is a good time to start spending some time thinking about our lives, doing some introspection and putting our lives into perspective so that we will be on that road to royal liberation. And this is the goal for all of us, friends. Yes, we enjoy this beautiful gift. We enjoy all the physical, material things that the world offers to us. But keep in mind, friends, the goal of life. All bodies other than human are merely instruments for the experiencing of the fruits of one's action. The human form, friends, is the only instrument for liberation. Remember this, my dear friends, as we live our lives, we work hard, we make the efforts, we accumulate, we enjoy the best things in life. But remember what Vyasa Thai is saying to us this morning.

morning. All bodies other than humans are merely instruments for the experiencing of the fruits of our action. The human form is the only instrument for liberation. Jai Shri Ram.

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Jai Shri Ram. Welcome, my dear friends, to Ram Kahani, as we relate the glories and the greatness of Maryada Purushottam Bhagwan Shri Ram, he who is the beloved son of Raja Dashrath and the hero of the inhabitants of Ayodhya. To that glorious son, we offer all adorations and salutations unto Jai Shri Ram.

And so as we are about to listen to the very beautiful Katha of Bhagwan Sri Ram, I invite all of us, let us stabilize the mind. We bring the senses under control. We focus on that most beautiful form of Bhagwan Sri Ram. As collectively together, how do we tune the frequency of the mind? By chanting his glorious name.

Jai Shri Ram. This morning, once again, Katha is taken from the golden pages of Shri Ram Charitramanas. This morning, Tulsidas, he very beautifully, he puts pen to paper and he writes for us in this Doha, which has so much of meaning to all of us listening to Katha this morning. And what does Tulsidas write, friends? He says to us, Bina Vishwas Bhakti Nahi, Tehi Bina Dravahina Ram, Ram Kripa Bina Swapanehu, Jeevan Laha Vishram. Goswami Tulsidas, friends, this morning, he highlights a very important point this morning. He highlights the concept or the quality of faith. Now this morning, friends, before we go further into Katha, what is faith? How will we define what is faith? We are oftentimes told, you know, we must have a faith, especially in our trying and our difficult moments in life. We are told, you know, don't give up the faith, have belief, things will work out. But what is faith really, friends? And so Vyas Katha is saying to us this morning, faith is a complete trust or confidence we have in someone or in something, is not so? Faith, my dear friends, is defined as the assurance of things that we hope for or we hope that will happen in our lives. It is an active, confident trust we placed in God or in people. Is not so? Sometimes we place our faith in people and so forth. Faith, my dear friends, is relying entirely on God's promises rather than just on what, you know, we believe or we see or we physically controlled. Faith, my dear friends, is when we place our trust in God. And faith, friends, can be, you know, classified into three groupings this morning. And what are these three groupings? Firstly, religious and spiritual, where we believe in a higher force known as God, and we believe in scriptural injunctions, our rites and our rituals that we follow, we practice, and we believe in. This is referred to as religious and spiritual faith. Secondly, personal and relational, where we believe in people, organizations, and institutions. And thirdly, philosophically, this is where, friends, we have a firm adherence to a set of principles, ideas, or values that our lives are based upon and that which we follow in our daily lives.

lives. So faith can be classified into these three groupings. And this morning, friends, Tulsidas Ji, he writes for us and he reminds us of the importance of having faith in life. You see, friends, there will come a time when our life will be tested. And what do we do? Do we give up? Do we crumble and do we fall and defeat ourselves? How do we react to situations like this? And Tulsidas Ji, he writes for us. Now, friends, having defined what is faith, where should we put our faith? Where should we put our trust? Who should we really depend on in times of difficulties and in times of trials and tribulations? Tulsidas Ji writes for us this morning and he reminds us of the importance of having faith, and especially having faith in whom? In people, in organizations, in institutions? No, friends, he speaks about having faith in Bhagwan, in God Himself. For you see, we place our faith in so many things, so many institutions, in so many people. And by so doing, friends, you know what happens? We subject ourselves to disappointments. Is not so? From time to time, there will come disappointments. Tulsidas Ji tells us where we should place our faith. Jai Shri Ram.

Jai Shriram, so Tulsidashi tells us, where should we place our faith? And he brings a very beautiful point to all of us this morning. In this Doha, he says to us, Bina Vishwas. And let us analyze what he's saying. He says to us that without faith, bhakti nahi, we would not be able to develop true devotion. So, from Hanuma, from Tulsidasji's point of view, friends, where should we put our faith? We should put our trust and our faith in none other than Bhagwan himself. Because if we put our faith into many things around us, into many institutions and people and grouping, surely to come we will find ourselves in disappointments. So he says, always put your trust, put your belief, put your faith in Bhagwan. He will never disappoint. And so he says, Bina Vishwas, without faith, bhakti nahi, we would not be able to truly develop devotions. And Tulsidasji, friends, he's speaking to us this morning about the spiritual part of our lives. And he says this morning to us, he says, without that faith, he says, bhakti nahi, we would not be able to truly develop devotion. Or tehi bina dravahina ram. And he says, without this devotion, friends, we will not be able to receive the anugraha, the grace of Bhagwan Ram.

So, simply put, what Tulsidas Sri Francis is saying to us this morning, he says, without that faith, without that belief, we cannot develop devotions unto Bhagavan. And without devotions unto him, we will never be able to receive of his grace and his blessings in our lives. You see, friends, what he says, without that faith and belief, you know, without devotion, we will never be able to receive of that grace and that blessings from Bhagavan. And Tulsidas Ji, friends, is bringing to our attention this morning this very important point, one which every one of us, you know, should pay careful attention to, that Ram Kripa Bina Swapanehu, not even in, he makes mention, he says, not even in dream will we gain the grace of Bhagavan Ram. Jeevanallaha Vishram. Not even in dream will our life find everlasting peace, rest, and happiness. You see, friends, where will we get happiness from? Can we go to the stores and buy the happiness? Can somebody give us happiness? Of course not.

we may think people give happiness, but you know that happiness is short-lived. So where can we get that happiness that we really seek, friends? It is from none other than Bhagwan himself. Of course, friends, when we speak about happiness, we can identify that to the material things of this world, that which brings about happiness, yes, and it is true, but up to a point. And if we truly analyze this, friends, you would realize that these moments of happiness, of joy, is only short-lived. Isn't that so? Think about it, friend. I want you to take your mind back to the times when you were happy. You know, these moments of joy that we enjoy, it is only short-lived. Because it is said that happiness is the interval between two moments of sorrow. Where there is sorrow, surely to come will be happiness. And where there is happiness, surely to come will be sorrow again. So where there is happiness, surely to follow, there will come, you know, sadness, hurts, disappointments, trials, and the list goes on and on. But friends, when the Katha speaks about happiness, it is a different kind of feeling that we experience, not really from the things of the material world, but it comes from our spiritual enlightenment. It is of a divine nature, not one of a physical outward experience. But friends, rather this feeling of happiness is manifested through the blessings that come from God and the connection that we make with Him, that which we feel, you know, friends, deep within us. And you know, friends, most of the time, it is something that cannot be fully explained in words. That, my dear friends, is the kind of happiness we truly want to experience in our lives. And friends, trust me, we may think that the physical, material things of this world bring happiness to our lives, but when we go a little bit deeper and we analyze all of these things are verily the cause for our suffering. I want you to think of that this morning. All that we have and we think that we enjoy, it is really the cause of our own suffering. And sometimes it brings about hurt and pain and maybe even death. I want you to think of what I am saying to you this morning. Yes, you may say, of course, we enjoy everything and everything is going nice and we have a most wonderful life. But I want you to remember, friends, sometimes these things that we have and we enjoy are verily the source of our pain and our suffering. But this question this morning, friends, what qualifies us to enjoy the grace and the blessings of our Lord? I want you to think, what qualifies us to enjoy His anugraha, His grace, His blessings in our lives? And so Tulsidas Ji tells us in no uncertain terms, it is bhakti, love for the Lord, that qualifies us to enjoy His anugraha, His grace, His blessings in our life. And so through the pages of the Sri Ramcharitramanas, Tulsidas Ji brings to our attention what we need to win the anugraha, the grace of Bhagwan Sri Ram.

katha is highlighting the importance of Bhagwan's grace and blessings and how we can receive of his kripa, his darshan and his divinity in our lives. And friends, you know, we all perform our devotions, is not so? We pray to God and we pray so hard and we pray for so many things. And it is our hope that Bhagwan is there listening to our sincere prayer. And that one day we will be able to receive of his blessings. But I remind you, friends, this prayer and this devotion, it should be a continuous, constant attitude. It should be a continued process where daily we should remember him. And this is the only way, friends, we would be able to move ourselves closer to him and to be able to make that divine connection with him. So again, we are reminded that, you see, devotion in our lives, it should be a continuous, constant attitude and behavior in our lives, where it should be done every single day of our lives, including, you know, lighting our diya, offering our little jal to the sun and so forth. These simple things, friends, you would not imagine brings so much of blessings in our lives. Goswami Tulsidas Ji says to us here, friends, and a chaupai that is so very familiar to all of us, Binu satasanga vivekana hoi, Ram kripa binu sulabana soi, satasangati mura mangala mula, soi pala siddhi sabasadhana pula. He says, ki he bhaktajan, bina satsanga kiya gyana nahi hota, और वहां सत्संग राम की कृपा के बिना प्राप्त नहीं होता. Bhagwan Tulsidas Ji is telling us this morning, everybody desires to always, you know, want the best things in life. This is normal human expectation. But Goswami Tulsidas Ji very beautifully brings this extremely important advice and this lesson to all of us. He says, oh man, yes, we will all want that which is good. We want the best, and none of us would want to suffer the hardships which is associated with this mrityulok. But he says, Tulsidas Ji is saying to us, we must be ever mindful, and he reminds us of this fact that nothing good, friends, nothing that we achieve is ever possible without the grace of Bhagwan Ram. And without his stamp of approval, friends, without his divine mercy and his grace, we would not be able to truly live a most meaningful and a fulfilling life in this world. Yes, we would live in this world, but what kind of life will we have, friends? What kind of life will we live when Bhagwan is absent from the equation of our lives? And Goswami Tulsidas Ji, he says, friends, Binu satasanga viveka na hoi, Ram kripa binu sulabana soi. He says, man, realize that without finding yourselves in the company of the good, the holy people, without satsang, we would not be able to truly distinguish that which is good from that which is bad. What is right from what is wrong. In other words, friends, we will always be living a life in delusion, deluded by the glimmer and the glitter of this world. If we want to truly, you know, friends, cure the ailment of the world, it starts with each one of us. We have to start engaging ourselves in meaningful association, in satsang. Firstly, keeping the company of good people. Secondly, regularly listening and reading of scriptures, for therein lies the lessons, the guides that we need to traverse through the corridors of life. Friends, we have to make an extra effort to pray, make it a daily routine in our lives, as we would say, because with an absence of these things, with an absence of God and spirituality and divinity, friends, chaos and confusion would be the order of the day, very much like what we are seeing today. And to a large extent, friends, it affects every one of us. Just look around and see what is happening. Friends, it is frightening to say the least. And even though some may want to think that all the material luxuries and the wealth of this world can help them to live a most comfortable and a rewarding life here, friends, surely I would be the first to agree. But life goes beyond all of this, friends.
life, friends, goes beyond all of this. Because I tell you, friends, all of these things can be taken away in a wink of an eye, as we would say. All of these things that we treasure so much and we hold on to so much and we can't live without, friends, all of these things can be taken away in a wink of an eye, as we would say. I have seen it, friends. I have experienced it. And it, I tell you this morning, it is not a good feeling. It seems as though, friends, we don't have the right to make better for ourselves or to own anything anymore in this place that we live in. You see how this place has become, friends? It seems that, you know, we don't have the right to make better for ourselves or to own anything anymore in this place because it can be taken away in a wink of an eye. So, friends, what really makes us happy in this world? Something for us to think about.

Jai Shri Ram. Tulsidas ji says, friends, if we do not have that power of discrimination to know the difference between that which is good from which is bad, our mind will suffer much confusion and chaos, gabarata. And in order to develop that power, vivek, that discrimination, friends, we have to find ourselves in the company of good people, of holy people in our society. So, my dear friends, this morning as we listen to Katha, taken from the golden pages of Sri Ramcharitramanas, this in itself is a blessing that we can find ourselves in satsang, in the company of good people, of holy people, through the airways of Radio Jagriti. And what blessings will come by doing this? It is due to this, to his blessings, friends, our good karmas, that we can sit all together and listen to Sri Ram's Katha. And so important is this association, friends, that without it, we would not have that power of discrimination. We will not be able to know that which is right from wrong, good from bad. We will not be able to grow spiritually. Yes, certainly we will grow old, but without his divine mercies, his grace, that is all that will happen in our lives. We will grow old. But what good is a life of if Bhagwan is not there? Certainly, friends, it will be like going to a boat without a sail. It will be like going to a body without life. For the name, the form, and the blessings is that raft, is that shield, is that protection, friends, which we need to take us safely through life's journey. It is his grace, friends, and his blessings that will help us in our difficult moments, in our troubled times. This is why this morning Vyas Katha is reminding all of us our spiritual life is equally important as every other aspect of our lives. Vyas Katha this morning, friends, is reminding all of us now more than ever, we need to keep that close connection with him. We need to practice that continuous, constant devotion unto him. For it is this closeness and this devotion that will serve as an armor, a shield, a protection against the ills of this world. Remember, friends, when nothing can help us and none can save us, it is Bhagwan who will be there to shield us and to protect us. But if we refuse to act, then how will we receive, my dear friends? Jai Shri.

So, friends, this morning, Tulsidas Ji is telling us, whatever we do, let us do it as though we are making an offering unto Him. Whatever we give, Krishna Arpanam, let us give it as though we are giving unto Him. Indeed, friends, every moment of our life, we must think of Him, depend on Him, surrender unto Him. And in so doing, friends, we will certainly, friends, be one with Him. Of course, this is indeed a challenge for most of us because of our so-called routine behaviors and all the responsibilities that we have in life. But always remember, friends, to get something, we have to give up something. There must be some sacrifice. Sacrifices, friends, always brings success. Remember that, friends. So this morning, friends, might be a good time to reflect on our lives and to see how much time we really give to God and how much time we slave over the pleasures of the senses, only to realize that the world gives us very many disappointments, suffering, and the list goes on and on. All of these things can be taken away at any moment, friends. So Kathai is putting to us that we have to strike a balance in every aspect of our life, in whatever we do. And in so doing, friends, we will fashion our lives in such a way that we will make the time to put all the different parts of life's puzzle together to create a complete human being. And in so doing, friends, we will surely be able to experience Bhagwan's grace, His best in our lives. Let us this morning, friends, as we come to the end of Katha, let us try to extract the lessons, put it into practice as we all continue in striving to achieve the ultimate purpose of life here in this world, so that we can achieve oneness with the Supreme at the end of our life's journey. Tulsidas Ji, friends, continue to give us so much of very beautiful lessons that we can put into practice. What will happen from here? Of course, that will take us into another katha. Prem se bolo, Raja Ram Chandra ki jai.

Jai Shriram. 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I am Pandit Videsh Vyas in your company this morning. It's my blessing to be here in your divine company as well. And to all of you listening to our program this morning, I want to say a special thank you to all of you for being with us here on Vyas Katha. 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So you are free to share the invite with friends, family and loved ones, and we all look forward to joining all of you each and every Sunday morning right here for Vyas Katha. Before I end this morning, let me send early happy birthday greetings going out to Uncle Kaloon Musadin of Red Hill, Dabadi. He's celebrating his birthday on Wednesday coming. To you, Uncle, happy early happy birthday from all of us here. And these greetings are coming from Samantha and George and the entire family. Do have a wonderful day. So with this, friends, we have come to the end of our program this morning. A special invitation, you can join me next week, Sunday, once again for yet another presentation of Vyas Katha right here on Radio Jagriti. Until we meet again, I want to wish all of you the very best of the day and Bhagwan's grace and blessings. Stay tuned. Harald Nari comes up next and he's going to take you until noontime. Until we meet again, Bhagwan's blessings. Jai Shri Ram.

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1: 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Don't miss Krishna Avatar, Part 1, The Heart, now showing and continuing exclusively at Caribbean Cinemas, South Park 10 in San Fernando, and Trincity 8 in Trincity, Cinema 1 Gemstone at 1 Woodbrook Place, Port of Spain, and Cine Central at Price Plaza in Chaguanas, and at Cinema City, Cineplex 3 in Davie.

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Today is Sunday, 17th of May. 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My name is Harold Nari. It's a Sitaram and a special

special thanks to Apandiji for, as usual, delivering a kata that continues to inspire wherever you are. I hope that you did enjoy that. I listened to him on the way up. And as always, Apandiji, thank you, thank you, thank you. Have a wonderful day and a blessed, blessed week, you and your parivar. And we hope to join you again next Sunday for another installment in the Vyas Katha, right here on your favorite station, Radio Jagriti 102.7 FM. I'm Harold Nari. Until 12 o'clock today, we'll be mixing musical magic as we continue to provide you with songs, information, and everything else right here on the Jagriti Network. So our first selection is Jab Jab Phool. It's from the movie Jab Jab Phool Kile.

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23 minutes after 8 o'clock, and our first greeting goes is from Sherry-Ann. Sherry-Ann Ramlogan says, Namaste, Bhaiji. I wish you and my Jagriti family a blessed and successful week ahead, a blessed day today, and of course, blessings to everyone listening as well. And the same to you, Sherry-Ann. Thank you very much for taking the time to message us here. And we also have some other folks listening in. I got this message here on our studio WhatsApp, 3123901, but it is not opening up. I think it's from Dinesh, if I'm not mistaken. Yes, Dinesh. It just is not. Well, it's just Sitaram and blessed Sunday to each and everyone. Om Namah Saroj Narayan from Dinesh. But yes, images there. You know, when you send images, it's very difficult for us to open it up because sometimes it opens up, sometimes it doesn't. But thank you very much, Dinesh. And we'll see what happens as it goes along. And we have another one here from Kiran Pablo. Kiran Pablo. And another image. Just that. Okay. Well, this one says, Om Surya Namaha. Om Surya Namaha. Thank you very much for that. Sitaram, Mr. Nari, Bhagwan Surya, blessings to you and the Jagriti family. And all the wonderful listeners, have a blessed, blessed day. This is from Betty Singh in New York. Let's say Sitaram to the folks in the New York area waking up this morning. I don't know what the temperature is there, but let me see. It's May month. Still be a little chilly, I think. Yeah, it would be. But it's nice weather, I think, to all the New Yorkers. Yep, Sitaram to you, and wishing you a blessed, blessed day today. And once you're logged on Radio Jagriti, there's no need to tell you more. You know your day is going to be a very, very good one. And we have the Midnight Queen, Cinderella. Yes, Jai Sitaram, blessings, Brother Harold. Happy Sunday to the Monesa, Gopichan, and the Panchu family from Cinderella and Bisram. Enjoy your day, keep safe. And heading back to New York again, Sitaram, Mr. Harold. And did I hear you say welcome to... No, I didn't say that. Bhagwan Surya, blessings to you and all listening. Have a superb Sunday. And a beautiful start of the week from the NYAAA's Anand, Annie, and Abby. Thank you. And from Florida, we have Tish says, good morning, happy Sunday, and wishing you all the best. Have a blessed day as well. And thank you very much there for that, Tish. And we're going to go to some more selections here. And this one, it's... okay, it's from the movie. Well, I'm not sure what the name of the movie is. Bariyar Manasirakha. That's the name of the song.

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1: Well, let's say Sitaram to the wonderful folks at Sharon's Bookstores, wishing them a successful day today. Bhagwan Surya blessings to them and the week ahead. Thank you very, very much for being a part of our programming and for joining with us in promoting the eternal religion of Sanatana Dharma. Thank you. Thank you very much. And Dolina Ramnath requests a selection from the movie Gopi. I'll try to find that for you. And we also have Radhika from Pran's Gardens requesting a selection from Guide or another movie here, Pooja Kipool with Mala Sinhan Dharmindra. I'll try to find that for you as well. And then we have, let me see, Baby Dwarka says, Sitaram, Mr. Nari, to you and yours and to the Jagruti family. Beautiful start. You always thank the Jagruti family for listening, but if the announcers are not there, we have nothing to listen to. Well, yeah, it goes both ways. So may God bless you and all the announcers, the sponsors and everyone in collaboration with this beautiful radio station. Have a safe and blessed day. And a selection by Mahendra Kapoor would do the job. Okay, Jai Sitaram to you as well. And we have Kamal Day. Well, oh, okay, Sitaram, this is Nisha Ramkisoon. Just doing some errands and taking in the beautiful selections. Blessings, blessings, blessings, and blessings to you as well. And Pramila Sitahal, let me see. Yeah, she says, very enjoyable songs. Thank you, and thank you as well. Okay, so we have a selection here I'm going to play for you. It's from the name is Baharo Phool Barasao. And here it goes.

Well, Mr. Ramdev Maharaj of Saipur Trace, locked on strong, Christina selection, Mohan Kimurelia, and we've got that coming up. We also have a selection from the movie Pooja Ki Pool, requested by Radhika of Pran's Gardens, and we want to say Sitaram to all the wonderful folks in the Claxton Bay, St. Margaret's, Vistabella, Marabella, heading down to San Fernando, Gulf View, all the other areas there. Hope your morning so far is doing great, and hope that the music is adding some more value to your already beautiful, beautiful day. We have some other messages here, and we will continue with the music just after these messages. Need to acknowledge them. And this one says, Sitaram, Uncle Nari, could you play any song of your choice for my father-in-law, Prem, and from his son, well, it says A-N. It's his son, An, I don't know. If, well, we just go with that, okay? If there's an error, you can just correct it. This is from V-E-N, Vane. Good, thank you very much. And father-in-law name is Prem. And we have a message here from Devindra Sinat. Well, I'm just taking it from the profile. Sitaram, may Lord Surya blessings be showered upon you. And the same to you, sir. And wishing you a beautiful, beautiful day. Thank you very much. Sitaram to all staff and listeners of 102.7. Blessings for a wonderful and safe day. Om Surya Devya Namaha. Good morning. Happy Sunday. And this comes from Nisha. Nisha, thank you very much, Nisha. And the message here. Morning, Mr. Nari. Did you know that Muhammad Rafi recorded his very last song and also recorded his debut album at the age of 17 years old? Okay, Ashton Lalman. 17 years he recorded his first debut album. Good information there. Thank you very much, Ashton Lalman. So we go now to, we have some other messages here that I'm trying to pull up, but it's not coming up. Okay, let me see. All right, okay. So we go now to this selection from movie Pooja Ke Phool with Dharmendra and Mala Sinha. Beautiful, beautiful selection. I'm sure you're going to like it.

Sitaram Tadeu of Gunner Singh Street in Balmain Village saying Sitaram to all the folks in the arena area. We'll tell you more of that after this message here.

headset for a deeply immersive spiritual experience. Krishna Avataram, Part 1, The Heart, the first cinematic movie spectacle on Lord Krishna in all his dimensions, is here. Experience his divine journey as a playful lover, a wise philosopher, a compassionate protector, and cosmic force in Krishna Avataram, Part 1, The Heart, a unique blend of spiritual depth and emotional intimacy. Join the stunning new star pair of Siddharth Gupta and Sanskriti Jayana as Krishna and Satyabhama, supported by stunning Sushmita Bhatt and Navashini Krishnan as Radha and Rukmini, on the divine journey from Dwarka to Kurukshetra in Krishna Avataram, Part 1, The Heart, and witness Lord Krishna's universal appeal and the timeless wisdom about love, duty, and life's deeper meaning. 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Thrill to the soul-stirring anthem of divine love, Prem Ki Leela. Groove to Sunidhi Chauhan's vibrant, heart-winning Krishna Govinda, and feel the emotional intimacy of Sonu Nigam and Niti Mohan's Shamal Savare. Celebrate your heritage with pride. Be part of this simultaneous worldwide release of the most eagerly anticipated motion picture event in decades. Don't miss Krishna Avataram, Part 1, The Heart, now showing and continuing exclusively at Caribbean Cinemas, South Park 10 in San Fernando, and Trincity 8 in Trincity, Cinema 1 Gemstone at 1 Woodbrook Place, Port of Spain, and Cine Central at Price Plaza in Chaguanas, and at Cinema City, Cineplex 3 in

Our next election comes up at the request of Dolina Ramnath, who requested this election a little while ago from the movie Gopi. We play that, and before we do that, let's hail out some people. Dave of Balmain Ganasinghe Street Extension extends best wishes to all Sitaram, to all the folks listening, especially Balmain and surrounding areas, and in Arena. He says he wants to say Sitaram to Mr. Ramdath Babulal, and I think I know this guy. Yeah, Ramdath Babulal. I can see him smiling in the background. He and I went to the modern second. Those days was Kuva Government Secondary School in Kuva. That's just opposite the courthouse, and that's why we became such disciplined people, because we were opposite the courthouse, and you know, the principal would tell you, okay, well, the courthouse is next door. Anyway, that's just part of growing up there. But I also want to say Sitaram to a special dear friend of mine. Ramdath will know him. That's Mr. Sastri Suknanan, whom I met during the week there. Sastri Suknanan and his dear wife. He says that, and I forgot to ask her name, to be honest with you, but he said his wife listens both Saturday and Sunday, and she

is always taken aback by the music and the information that we play here on Radio Jagriti 102.7 FM. Thank you for your kind comments, ma'am. Have a wonderful, wonderful day. And we'll also dedicate this next selection for your listening pleasure. And it's from the movie Gopi. But before we do that, we have a message here from Lina Churai. Lina Churai, Sitaram, pleasant good morning. Just enjoying the beautiful music, sending out a blessed day to everyone. Enjoy your day, and you enjoy your day as well. This other message here says, Sitaram Harold, I would like to wish all happy Indian Arrival Day and wish to carry on our culture and most of all the good work of Radio Jagriti. Keep it up. Blessings to our ancestors. May they be at peace. And we also have a message here from Mr. Blood of Sanko Road, wishing everyone the very, very best. My dear friend. Well, I know him as Blood, but I know he has another name from Sanko Road. Speaking of Sanko Road, let's say Sitaram to Hasina Wilson, who is also part of our listening audience. I have some other messages here. I'm going to read them before we continue. Let me see. Gayatri Sobi. Sitaram is Senari, enjoying the program, sending love and blessings to my mom from Canada, 4 grandchildren and my 2 sons and the 2 daughters-in-law. Thank you very much. We also have another message here from Diane of Prisal, says, I'm locked on and enjoying the lovely, lovely songs. Okay, so let's go to the music, because that's what you want to hear. I'm sure you want to hear the music. Nobody wants to hear me. I have nothing to say except to repeat the blessings and the greetings and to play the music. From the movie Gopi, this is a prophetic song. Prophetic. I probably want to give you a little idea just after it. But let me just tell you. It talks about the times that we are living in, what is going to happen. You know, the people who do the bad things will reap the most benefit. The people who do the good things will be scorned upon, and fathers will dance with their daughters on the streets, and they will both visit the shops and the place of ill repute, you know, will be filled with more people than the churches, the temples, and the mandir. And you don't need much to say again, because it is happening as we speak. A very wonderful performance by the late Dilip Kumar.

each year, giving rice to an extra month every 3 years. Nirnay Sindhu outlines Asankranti Maase Adhik Maase Sputaha Syad. The month that does not carry a Surya Sankranti is called Adhik Maas. Since the 13th month was not assigned to any Deva, Lord Vishnu assigned Adhik Maas to himself, hence the name Purushottam Maas. In ancient times, King Nahush, through the observance of the Mal Maas Brat, was released from all bondage and acquired the throne of heaven. All efforts with the intention of worldly gains are strictly prohibited during Adhik Maas. It is mentioned in the scriptures, Na kuryad adhike maase kamyam karma kadachan. Hindus refrain from the following undertakings during this period: initiating construction of house, home or any other building. This also includes refraining from buying the raw materials for the same. Performance of kamya karmas such as vivaha, marriage ceremony, yagyopavit, janeu, gurumukh initiation, griha pravesh, inauguration of new homes, shir sthapan, first post sites, yagyas, yearly pujas and vaakdan engagement. Purchases of any kind, property, land, vehicles or otherwise. Initiating or transacting any new ventures or business. It is highly efficacious to perform the following during the period: Dan, giving charity, Satkarma, doing good deeds, giving the gift of fruits, Phaldan, keeping a constantly lit lamp akhand deep in the puja room or mandir throughout the day and night, reciting mantras and personal jap dedicated to Sri Vishnu, Parayan of Bhagavad Gita and the Vishnu Sahasranam, 1000 names of Vishnu, as well as recitation and listening to the kathas of Srimad Bhagavat Puran and Ramayana, amongst others. Keeping fast as per tolerance and capacity, as well as maintaining a vegetarian diet with celibacy. Undertaking of pilgrimage or tirats to mandirs and holy sites. All daily observances, such as lighting of our diyas, offering of the daily dhar jal, sandhya, as well as monthly observances such as full moon brats, antyeshti, funeral rites, dashgat, shaven rites, madhyam shodashi, 13-day bhandara continue unabated. All other activities are suspended for the period. Devotees performing good deeds in this month conquer their indriya senses and have their miseries eradicated, leading towards the attainment of moksha and freedom from punarjanma, the cycle of rebirth. This is a month for self-development, self-assessment, reflection, introspection, and a time to focus on one's own soul by enhancing the communion between man and the divine. Om Tat Sat, Sanatan Dharma, Mahasabha, Pandit Parishad.

Just about 5 minutes after 9 o'clock. Welcome to the second hour of the program, Sunday Morning Sangeet. My name is Harold Nari, reminding you that the WhatsApp numbers for the studio here, 312-3901. 312-3901. That's 312-3901. Okay? And of course, the landline number 663-1027. 663-1027. And please, I'm sure many of you may have heard while one of the selections were playing, someone tried to call on the WhatsApp number and it disturbs the broadcast. So that's why we say no calls. Only messages and no videos either, no voice messages either. All right? Because it will interfere with our programming here. And I mean, you know, you really don't want that. And here's a note from Fab India. It says, discover the vibrant world of Fab India Expo, your gateway to exquisite crafts, fashion, and home decor. 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Okay, so that's from our kind folks at Fab India Expo. Let's wish them the very best for the day, and they've been here for a while. Mr. Baba, yep, that's the man there himself, a wonderful gentleman, and very, very cool. Okay, to him and his staff and all the exhibitioners, Sitaram, and have a wonderful, wonderful day and week ahead. We have some requests here. We have some messages, and let me get the messages quickly out. We're having some... This one comes in from Gemma. Says, Sitaram, Mr. Nari, blessings to you. Please play a selection from my husband, Udesh, and son, Veer, of Siudas Old Freeport.

Bhajan this morning. Well, I already played some bhajans, you know, Gemma. So we format the program in different ways, you know. Morning, first hour, we'll have some bhajans. But I'll try to play a nice one for you. Okay, thank you very much. Hello, Brother Harold. Lovely music, lovely voice. I would like to say Sitaram to my Radio Jagriti family. Also to my sunshine beauty, Shivani. God blessings to you and all. This coming from my husband, Harold Ramlal and Kasturi Ramlal of Diggity Trace, Clark Road in Pinal. Thank you a lot, brother. Thank you very much for choosing Radio Jagriti as well. And let's see who we have again here. We have this one coming in. Morning, Uncle Nari. Lying down and enjoying the oldies. My son went to Kuvasek in the 80s and is a very disciplined person as well. Bless all the teachers and the principal, loving Mother Christopher. Yeah, well, we were there from 70 to 75. Now, that tells something, yeah? We had a great class of 75 there. Number of folks, they still have it running. Kumar Lorik from Prisal was in my class, and he and I were great friends. Yeah, we had great friends. We had one of the most disciplined principal you can find. That's Mr. Vernon Ramesa. He was very strict, very strict. As a matter of fact, because of him, we were playing, we started out playing cricket. Yeah. When I entered the Air Force, we had Mr. Ethel Mohammed and then Mr. Michael Landon, then Mr. Vernon Ramesa. And because of him, like I said, he introduced cricket and we won the championship in 73, I think it was. And you know what? I was a part of that team. Yep, myself, Kumar Lorik, and another gentleman from Prisal by the name of Tulsi Ramdin. He has gone on to become a very, worthy customer. You know, he has contributed great. Tulsi, part of the legal system, Sastri Suktanan, like I said, Ramdad Babulal. And a friend of mine from Greg Street, Balmain, named Kenneth Lala. His uncle was Kenneth Lala as well, but his name was Kenneth Lala. And then we had Anthony Bowen, we had Samuel. The list goes on, you know. Can't remember, but we had a great team there. Okay, so yes, and then we had, on the female side, we had Vidya Dhanraj, we had Peggy Rampasad, and... one day I'll make a list of it and see what happens. Okay. Well, let's get back to the music. And this one was requested by... let me just check to make sure I have the correct name here. Okay. It says, good morning, Mr. Nari, listening in. Sitaram to you and to all the listeners and to my mom, Shirley, and the three children, Darshan and Roshan and Darshan and Kishan, and blessed day to all. I'd like to hear a selection from Asu Bangaye Pool.

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2: Selection requested by Meena Maharaj of Curep. She says she's in the kitchen cooking and enjoying the beautiful music, and she says the food will definitely taste a little better.

We've got a beautiful selection coming up from the movie Razia Sultan, requested by Mr. Ram Prasad of Woodland. But before we do that, let's get to the messaging. And Marlene of Bang Village says Sitaram, and she wants to say Sitaram to Bhauji, as usual. Yeah, thank you very much, Marlene. Well, I think she's listening, but I'll tell her when I get back home. Don't worry about that. She says, can you play a selection? Wafa Jinsiki Be Wafa. That's Mukesh. So we'll follow up with that. Mohammed of Prisal says, listening to the beautiful program, enjoying, extending Sitaram to all the listeners. I'd like to hear a song from Pyar Ka Sapna. Well, this movie, Pyar Ka Sapna, I remember when we were in, well, maybe the topic today is Cuba Government Sec. When we were in Cuba Government Sec, we had to go and look at this movie. It was part of something, I can't remember. And it was at the Reno Cinema in Cuba. Many of you who remember the Reno Cinema, kind of getting away the age there, but that's all right. Reno Cinema in Cuba. And then, no, it was at the Metro Cinema in Cuba. Sorry, Metro Cinema. You know, you had Metro in Cuba and Metro in San Fernando. I think they had two Metro Cinemas in San Fernando. And it was, I can't remember much of it because I was much younger then, you know. But I remember the movie name, all right. And speaking of that, you know, let's say Sitaram to the folks in Cuba, California, Perseverance, Waterloo, Brickfield, Union, Orange Valley. Wonderful folks in that area. We're heading up, of course, before that, you know, you've got Balmain, and you have Isaac Settlement. And, well, a lot of us expanded since. California, New Settlement, Dow Village, California, with Mr. Clive Jadu is locked on. And as usual, listening, Sitaram to the folks in that part of this beautiful Twin Island Republic of Trinidad and Tobago. We have greeting here, Sitaram and Surya Dev, blessings to you, Mr. Naria, all relatives, all listeners and everyone for a blessed week ahead. Great program as always. Thank you. And this is Lena. Thank you very much, Lena. Thank you for listening. Sitaram, I would like to wish my dad, Mike Man Dave Ragbir of Ragunanan Road, a happy 70th birthday coming from his wife, Ina, his four daughters, Jenny, Savi, Shelley, and Sasha, and his four grandchildren, Selena, Jenna, Ronaldo, and Aiden. Tim Taro Ke Deepa Jali. Oh, okay. Well, I'll try to find that for you. I'd rather much sing it, you know, but not today. Okay? And as a matter of fact, the harmonica comes up before 10 o'clock. We'll try to pull a tune there. Okay? And the harmonica, and quite a few people have asked me already. So we'll do that. All right? But thank you very much. And happy 70th birthday to Mr. Dave Ragbir of Ragunanan Road. Speaking of that, let me say Sitaram to Mr. Dan Balkaran of Ragunanan Road. He's an ardent viewer of Suhana Safar, and he says he never misses the program. Sitaram to you, sir, and to your family. Have a wonderful, wonderful day. Lots of folks in that area as well. And heading down to Ragunanan Road, Old Londonville Road, we have Mr. Lawrence D. That's Mr. Lawrence Daniel. He's also a dear friend of mine. And Doy Ali, who lives not too far off from where Lawrence lives there, on the left-hand side, heading south. Doy Ali, I'm sure she's locked on and listening, and she would like to extend a Sitaram to all members of her family, her children, and in-laws as well. Okay, so while it comes to mind, I just say it, and Gemma Maharaj says, thank you. Well, I'll try to find a special bhajan as we go along, Gemma, and we will try to play that for you in a little bit from now. We have some more messages, but we also have to play music. And this one is from the 1983 movie Razia Sultan, picturized on the dream girl Hema Malini.

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5: After 9, remember the harmonica comes up before 10 o'clock. I promise you that. It could be 5 to 10, 2 minutes to 10, 10 to 10. You do not know.
6: Yep.
5: It's when it comes to mind. But I've tried to, I have to select the songs and make sure I have the correct ones with me. I'm not sure which one I brought today. But anyway, we'll try to play one for you. Well, this next selection, this one came in from someone there a while ago. Okay, this is Sitaram wishing my dad Deo Ragbir of Ragunanan Road. And this selection was requested

Ceci Thiram to Mala of St. Helena. She's locked on and listening, enjoying all the beautiful selections. And she says she's enjoying her day-to-day. Music is making her, giving a little sparkle in her energy.

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1: 9:39, we've got a Mukesh selection coming up at the request of Marlene of Bank Village. And she says, wishing everyone a beautiful, beautiful day. And before we do that, we have to attend to the messages here. And this one comes in from Angie Ram. She says, Jai Sitaram, Missionaries, happy Sunday to all. Enjoying all the beautiful oldies, requesting something from the movie Nagin. All right, well, we'll try to get that for you. Nagin says, you have to just take a number. Take a number there, Angie, and wait in line. Sitaram, Harold, how are you today? Have a blessed and safe day. This is Auntie Cleaver. And she's from Balmain, Baby and Bisun Bagwandin, wishing everyone a happy Sunday and requesting a selection, O'Neill Parbatoke Dhara, from the movie Admiral Insan. So again, take a number. We will play it for you. Okay. Right. I see we have some other messages here. Okay, that one. Okay. So, here is Mukesh. And you know what, we are approaching Indian Arrival Day, so in between I'll play one or two local classical selections, because that is the music of our forefathers. That is what they put together here in Trinidad. That is what they manufactured. That is what their creative instincts created, and we are so proud of that. So in between I'll play you one or two selections. I'm sure some, maybe not all, but I hope all of you will enjoy it and reflect on the music that was created by them under very, very primitive circumstances, and it developed into what it is today. Here is Mukesh from the movie Pyar Ka Sagar.

0: vefa dinse.
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2: Together. 9:46, we have got this message here. Says Jai Sitaram Nari, this is Sheila Dukan of Aranguez, wishing my children and grandchildren a blessed day. I'm spending some time with my sisters, Leela and Geeta, in Brickfield Village in Karapichaima, and enjoying all the beautiful music. Thank you very much. Well, speaking of Brickfield, we've got a selection by the late, great Isaac Yankaran coming up in a short while. And, well, that comes up after, after this selection, we have the harmonica, and then Isaac Yankaran probably after the 10 o'clock hour. We also have Hanif Mohammed and Jameer Hussein, spaced out, you know, just to make sure that you enjoy this Sunday morning, the program Sunday Morning Sangeet.

set for a deeply immersive spiritual experience. Krishna Avataram, Part 1, The Heart, the first cinematic movie spectacle on Lord Krishna in all his dimensions, is here. 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
5: Ten minutes after 10 o'clock, as we continue to observe this Heritage Month, especially the art form of our local artists, including local classical singers and the bhajan singers, and of course the filmy singers. We also have those who participate in different kind of competitions and so on. We have lots of dancers and so on. All the orchestras handed down from 1845. You know, like I was saying yesterday, when the British decided to colonize Trinidad, bringing East Indian indentureship to Trinidad and the British West Indies in those days, they were not aware of what you call this, when you're taking medication, there are something called side effects, but there are good side effects and there are bad side effects, and the side effects or the ripple effects of all of that came to be known as what we have today. Businessmen, politicians in high office, prime ministers, doctors that have made it on the international stage, artists, even like Indira Kanhai, who has recorded a song with Kumar Sanu for the Hindi film industry. You just heard Rakesh Yankaran, who is known worldwide, Raymond Ramnarayan, many, many artists, my dear friend Satnarayan Raghu as well, and Tassa Drumming. And in the field of medicine, we have a lot of folks there. In the field of science, the late Rudranath Kapil Dev and the Kapil Dev family. And of course, we also have the man who wrote the house for Mr. Biswas. And in arts, in culture, and everything else. They didn't know that that seed that they were planting will grow to become something big. And right now, Trinidad is known the world over for lots of things, even doubles. Doubles is sold in India. It is sold in the US. It is sold in Canada. It is sold in Australia. It is sold in Venezuela. Sold all over. That simple delicacy that has taken the world by storm. And I was reading yesterday, some artist came from the US, and the guy said the first thing he wants to try is some doubles, and then he will go for some bacon shark. And so that is what was fitted in that Jahaji bundle. Like I said, the Jahaji bundle, they were not aware of when you open that can, it will not be worms, it will be roses, it will be medication, it will be different things. And today, Trinidad and Tobago stands tall in the world in many, many, many, many areas, including, of course, cricket. Sunil Narine, Nicholas Puran, Brian Lara, and Inshan Ali. We also had Rafiq Jumadeen, Derek Murray, and the list goes on. We could add to the list, we have, of course, Pollard and the rest of the guys, the Bravo Brothers and so on. Okay, so that's for another kata. But here is Hanif Muhammad. At the request of Nargis from Waterloo.

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1: 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Well, we have a lineup of music here that has been requested. This next bhajan here, played at the request of Gemma Maharaj of Freeport for her husband and son. That's husband Udesh and son Veer of Sivdas Road. And we also had a request there from our dear friend from Hydraulic Trace. That's Mr. Jailal and Mohani Sagram. He says, one of his neighbors, I think, Leela Budu, is not too well and she is recovering in the hospital and we are thinking about her. She's in her thoughts. Can you kindly play a bhajan for her? She's in the hospital, of course, but she may not hear it, but he's saying that, you know, our thoughts are with her and we just would like to dedicate a bhajan to her for speedy recovery. And we're going to be doing that right now. Cokes and Dolly of Valencia Stretch, Valencia, enjoying the program as usual, locked on and listening and having a wonderful, wonderful day. The name of the program, Sunday Morning Sangeet. A reminder that Shirani comes up at 12 o'clock and she'll take you until the 3 o'clock hour. Here is Hari Om Sharan.

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1: Sent to the various estates throughout Trinidad where they would serve out their time, living conditions on these plantations were extremely harsh. They were compelled to work 12 hours a day, rain or shine. The British Crown had labeled our fathers as coolies. They were transported and taken to the barracks once occupied by African slaves. These facilities were never upgraded, even after slavery was abolished. The barracks were 100 feet long and divided into 10-foot sections. Some of these planters were, of course, slave owners, so one can imagine their greed and their attitude towards our fathers and mothers. The East Indian indentured laborer received his weekly allowance of rice, dried fish, dal, salt, an annual allowance of 2 blankets, 1 jacket, 2 dhotis, 1 cup, a wooden bowl, a brass cup, to be used by 4 people. Visiting the conditions, one Reverend C.F. Andrews said the filth that had been thrown outside the floor where no drains existed at all must have accumulated in thick layers that the ground looked like cesspools. The roofs of the barracks were leaky and the barracks in a state of decay. Yet the East Indian, maybe out of fear from the planter, did not complain about these conditions. This helped the planters to totally disregard them where improvement of these conditions existed on the estate.
0: You have been listening to our heritage feature that came to you with the kind compliments of...
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Well, that featured us, you know, talking about the barracks and so on. I remember there was a place in Grand Cuba, La Vega, that I visited many years ago where the barracks were. I'm not sure if it's still there. And yes, they were just about 10 feet by 10 feet. And there weren't anybody staying at the time. I think it used to be used to house some people there, but I'm not sure. I just went and have a look, you know. And, yep, those conditions were very, very, very, how I should say, disheartening. And even so, many of you remember long ago something called the paragrass gang. That was probably in the central area, and they had to cut paragrass and they had to tote those bundles on their head, and they had to look after the cows, and everything was mixed together. And when it rains, it would, the watery substance would fall on your skin, and that's what they had to endure. In the Woodford Lodge here, there were areas where it was, over-infested by mosquitoes, and bushes and a lot of other stuff, and they had to put up with that as well. So if you didn't, if you missed the, if you missed your taxi this morning to go to work, or if you missed the maxi taxi or the bus, well, you know what? You could have been in the mosquito patch. Which one do you prefer? Think about it. And think carefully before we sometimes, you know, try to damn ourselves into what am I this and what am I that. Just count your blessings and listen to Radio Jagriti 102.7 FM. We got some messages here to acknowledge. This one came in a long time ago from my dear friend. Well, I have to kind of pep him now because that's Junie from Florida. Says, good morning, Harold. Locked on and enjoying the program from St. Croix, U.S. Virgin Islands. My wife, Toyo, and I will be celebrating our 48th wedding anniversary on 21st May 2026. Can you play a selection by Mukesh? Well, first of all, congratulations to you, Junie, and your wife. And, well, celebrating 48 years, that's a long time. And you probably have the recipe, and keep that recipe or share it, as a matter of fact. But congratulations on this wonderful milestone, and may you all celebrate many, many, many more years of happy wedded bliss from myself, my wife and family, and of course from the boys from Union Village, yeah, who would have known you, and from all of us here at Radio and TV Jagriti. And we are coming up with another Mukesh in a short while from now. But we have some requests to take care of. This message here comes in from Toronto, Mr. Ramesh Mangra. Sitaram is in Ari enjoying the program. I would like to extend the Sunday greetings to my daughter Suraya. May God bless her with her studies, and greetings as well. God's blessings for her continued success as well. That's Suraya from Toronto, and my dear friend Ramesh Mangra always supports us here at Radio and TV Jagriti, and of course on Facebook Classical, where we had a wonderful time last night. Mala says, Sitaram Isanari, enjoying your melodious music as usual. Have an enjoyable day and a safe journey home. Mala from Freeport. And Mala's sister's name is Ina from Barakpur. Says Sitaram to the folks in Barakpur. Mr. Sunil Rampasad from Siparia Old Road, Bhaiji, Salam, Namaste, listening to your wonderful program. It allows me to reminisce of those beautiful songs and movies of yesteryear. Can you play Tujhse Naraaz Nahi Zindagi? And maybe another selection when you get some time. So I've got Tujhse Naraaz Nahi Zindagi lined up, but before that, we have a selection that was requested by Angie Ram. So the request goes way back, and we'll do that. But before we do all of that, here is Mukesh serenading our dear friend Junie and his wife Toyo on their wedding anniversary. This is a beautiful selection from, I think it's Purab or Pachim. Koi jab tumara hirde tore de, when someone breaks your heart, remember, we are here for you. This is a movie about the East and the West, really.

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1: The music of the maestro Nari Mahabir in the background, and we have messages. Let me just quickly get them here. Mina Rampasad says, Sitaram Isanari, great selections. Sri Surya Devta, blessings to you. And this came in about an hour and a half ago. But she says, no worries. She's listening. I responded, you know, late response. Okay, I'm just letting you know that the line is long, and I'll play your music. We have one here coming up for Muhammad of Prisal. And this one says, I made a Zindagi too from Pyar Ka Sapna of 1969 with Biswajit and Mala Sinha. Lata Mangeshkar sings. And we'll get to the rest of the messages after this.

set for a deeply immersive spiritual experience. Krishna Avataram, Part 1, The Heart, the first cinematic movie spectacle on Lord Krishna in all his dimensions, is here. Experience his divine journey as a playful lover, a wise philosopher, a compassionate protector, and cosmic force in Krishna Avataram, Part 1, The Heart, a unique blend of spiritual depths and emotional intimacy. Join the stunning new star pair of Siddharth Gupta and Sanskriti Jayana as Krishna and Satyabhama, supported by stunning Sushmita Bhatt and Navashini Krishnan as Radha and Rukmini, on the divine journey from Dwarka to Kurukshetra in Krishna Avataram, Part 1, The Heart, and witness Lord Krishna's universal appeal and the timeless wisdom about love, duty, and life's deeper meaning. 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Be part of the simultaneous worldwide release of the most eagerly anticipated motion picture event in decades. Don't miss Krishna Avataram, Part 1, The Heart, now showing and continuing exclusively at Caribbean Cinemas, South Park 10 in San Fernando, and Trincity 8 in Trincity, Cinema One Gemstone at 1 Woodbrook Place, Port of Spain, and Cine Central at Price Plaza in Chaguanas, and at Cinema City, Cineplex 3 in Davie.

9 minutes to go before 11 o'clock, and that will close off hour number three on the program, Sunday Morning Sangeet. Remember, coming up at 12, Shirvani will join you. She takes you on till the 3 o'clock hour. The next selection, taken from the movie Nagin, requested by Angie Ram. And we have some other messages here. This one comes in from Sheila Dukan. She says, thank you very much, Brother Nari. I grew up in Brickfield with my sisters and brothers. That's Sheila Dukan. And then we have Shalima Sohan, Sitara Misenari. Blessed and beautiful day to you and everyone. Enjoying all the beautiful selections on your program. Thank you. Sandra Kisun, locked on as usual, saying Sitaram to a family from New York and all of the wonderful folks enjoying all the selections. Can you play a selection by Vidur? Okay, that's Vidur was, we probably try to get that in because we are in this month of Heritage Month. I have a selection by Jameer Hussein to play for you and Vidur as well. So we get that in the next hour. And let's see who is messaging again. Sandra Singh, Sitaram Bhaiji, wishing everyone blessed and beautiful day. Sandra from Delaware. Yep, Delaware. Okay, thank you very much. As we say hello to the folks in USA, Delaware, Houston, Texas, wherever you are. Sitaram Misenari, beautiful program. Sherry from California, requesting a song from the movie Sur, Kabisham Dhali. Thanking you so much. I took a number already, please. Have a blessed day and a safe journey home. Okay. Yeah, we have about 4 songs lined up. So we'll try to get it in. Sitaram, good luck. Sitaram, good job. Locked on. Shout out to Anil Abhi from Felicity. Anil Abhi from Felicity. Let's say Sitaram to all of the wonderful folks in Felicity as well. Mr. Bandit, and of course Chuna is from Felicity as well, and they have Henry, and what about the man they call Krishna George, one of the best MCs that you can find around. Very jolly good fellow, you know. And well, if I were to start Glenn and company, the list would just continue. Good. This is Sabita. Can you wish my husband Michael Gonzalez a happy birthday? Today is his birthday. From Sabita and son Jamie Gonzalez from Lapai in Caroni. And I have a special song lined up for Mr. Jamie Gonzalez. He probably would like that. Definitely he will. I am sure he will. Basmati, listening and enjoying the movie, enjoying the songs, the movie too. Yeah, Sitaram, you make me go straight back to the West Indian reader book about paragraphs, etc. And you have me smiling and being happy in my heart. Thank you. Blessings from Basmati. Bupsing Valsain. Nice programming. Listening loud and clear. But you know what? We have to go to the music now because it's coming up to the 10 o'clock hour from the movie Nagin.

0: 102.7 FM, आपका धर्म, आपका स्टेशन, रेडियो जागृति।
1: जय श्री राम। मल मास और अधिक मास, also known as पुरुषोत्तम मास, is the astrological existence of an additional month in the Hindu calendar, primarily based on the cycles of the moon. The lunar month is around 29.5 days. And the solar month is 30 to 31 days. As such, a solar year is made up of 365 days and the lunar year amounts to 354 days. A gap of 11 days increases each year, giving rise to an extra month every 3 years. Nirnay Sindhu outlines, Asankranti Maase Adhik Maase Sputaha Syad. The month that does not carry a Surya Sankranti is called Adhik Maas. Since the 13th month was not assigned to any Deva, Lord Vishnu assigned Adhik Maas to himself, hence the name Purushottam Maas. In ancient times, King Nahush, through the observance of the Mal Maas Vrat, was released from all bondage and acquired the throne of heaven. All efforts with the intention of worldly gains are strictly prohibited during Adhik Maas. It is mentioned in the scriptures, Na Kuryad Adhike Maase Kamyam Karma Kadachan. Hindus refrain from the following undertakings during this period. Initiating construction of house, home or any other building. This also includes refraining from buying the raw materials for the same. Performance of Kamya Karmas such as Vivaha, Marriage Ceremony, Yajnapavit, Janeyu, Gurumukh Initiation,
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stations to perform the following during the period: Dan, giving charity; Satkarma, doing good deeds; giving the gift of fruits, Paldan, keeping a constantly lit lamp, Akhandeep, in the puja room or mandir.

to mandirs and holy sites. 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Devotees performing good deeds in this month conquer their indriya senses and have their miseries eradicated, leading towards the attainment of moksha and freedom from punarjanma, the cycle of rebirth. 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Om Tat Sat. 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
1: 5 minutes after 11, final hour of the program, Sunday Morning Sangeet, and we've got a lot to do in this hour. Hope I get through it, all of them. I hope I do. Okay, so we start with this greeting that comes in. Says Sitaram to Karishma Gayadin and Vayo Ramdeo. Well, it doesn't have a name there, but somewhere it says Anita. I hope that's the correct name that that's on the profile. Okay. Trying to make it easier for you. That's Karishma Gayadin and Vayo Ramdeo Sitaram to you. And then we have Oma Prasad listening just back from the mandir, enjoying the beautiful music. And says Nariji, my parent born and grew up in Golconda barracks, and they used to tell us stories about living beautiful place, and we love to listen. And my nanny and nana came from South India. They settled in Paje to Napuna, and that's where we love to go for holidays as well. Alright, thanks for that information. Joyce says Sitaram Senari, happy Sunday. Surya Bhagwan's blessings to you and everyone locked on and listening. Have a wonderful day. And we just got this from Sharada Bhagwan Singh that says, Sitaram to everyone locked on and listening from Tableland. Thank you very much. Have a safe journey back home. So we have Tutse Naraz, Nahiz Zindagi, female version, requested by Mr. Sunil Rampasar of Sipariya Old Road.

Beautiful selection there. You know, I thought I'll give you a little synopsis of the lyrics there. You say, Tujhse naraaz nahi zindagi, you know. I am not angry with what life has thrown to me, but what I am baffled about is that the kind of pain that I had to go through. I never thought that I have to pay a price for every smile, and it feels like everything I say, I become indebted to myself. The trials that you have thrown to me, oh dear life, zindagi, I have learned from it. I didn't know that in order to find comfort, I will have to find shade in the blistering sun, and under the bright scorching sun, I will is the only place I will find some shade. How could you find shade in the blistering sun? But the word shade here does not mean shade. It means comfort. It means you have that sunshine, that blistering sun has shaped my life into becoming someone that I didn't really want or thought I was going to be, because, you know, I thought life is going to be everything else. But when I opened up and I realized that it has shaped me into a different person, and that's what life is all about. You know, it talks, you know, we go to school and that West Indian reader book says, when the bird came out of the egg, what did the bird say? Well, the bird said that my world has changed. When I peeked out of the egg, I didn't realize the world was such a beautiful place and all of that. Anyway, Sitar Ambro, happy, safe, and blessed Sunday to everyone. Enjoying the music. Thanks, Angela Sicharan from Avocat. Okay, and let me play this next selection here. It was requested earlier on, and we will continue with more music after that. More music now and more music again.

0: 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Try to find that for you in a short while. And we have Rohit. Rohit says, Mr. Nari, good programming. Always enjoying the music. Keep up the good works. And thank you very much. And thank you for being a part of our program here. And we have a message here. Let me just read it back. Sabita says, can you wish my husband, Michael Gonzalez, a happy birthday? Today is his birthday. Well, for a moment here, and this is from Sabita and son Jamie Gonzalez from La Paz in California. Well, we'll have to change that name for a while from Michael Gonzalez to Anthony Gonzalez.
1: The whole country of the system is juxtaposition by the hemoglobin in the atmosphere, because you are a sophisticated rhetorician intoxicated by the exuberance of your own babasate.
2: My name is Anthony Gonzalez.
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You see, the coefficient of the linear is just a position by the hemoglobin of the atmospheric pressure in the country.

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2: Well, the name Anthony Gonzalez was referring to a true character. You know, it was a true individual in the time of making this movie. He was related to one of the directors, I think. So they decided to make a song, and named it My Name is Anthony Gonzalez. Well, my name is Harold Nari, in case you forgot. I had a brother whose name was Anthony as well. And he passed away some years ago, and I have another brother, Ashton Nari. Well, we all have English names in the first name, but we have two other names, each of us Hindi names as well. Sherry from Dow Village, I think, requested this one, and this is what I found, Sherry. Thank you very much for listening in, and hope you enjoy. Kabhi Sham Dale, and it's done over by Mohammed Faiz and Siddharth Gupta.

26 minutes after 11 o'clock, just about a little more than half an hour to go again before we come to the end of this edition of the program, Sunday Morning Sangeet. And we have two selections again, outstanding. One requested a while ago by Baby Dwarika. And and then we have one requested by Mr. Budram Joppy. So we're going to have those two selections coming up just after I play the harmonica. Yeah, I promised you I will do that. And then a selection by Jameer Hussein as we are into this Heritage Month, remembering those who made that journey over the Kalapani 181 years ago. The first journey, that was 1845, 181 years ago. There are many stories about that, you know. Yeah, a lot. But it's, you know, you have to do a lot of research to see the actual stories behind the stories. Okay, so here is the harmonica and Geet Gaate Chal. After that, we have a selection, Mere Desh Ki Dharti, and then that will be followed by a selection from Main Chopra Hongi, as requested by Mr. Budram Joppy.

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Krishna Avataram, Part 1, The Heart, the first cinematic movie spectacle on Lord Krishna in all his dimensions, is here. 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

part of the simultaneous worldwide release of the most eagerly anticipated motion picture event in decades. Don't miss Krishna Avataram Part 1, The Heart, now showing and continuing exclusively at Caribbean Cinemas, South Park 10 in San Fernando, and Trincity 8 in Trincity, Cinema 1 Gemstone at 1 Woodbrook Place, Port of Spain, and Cine Central at Price Plaza in Chaguanas, and at Cinema City, Cineplex 3 in Davie.

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So we are coming up to the end of our program for today, and let me just check the messages here. Seema of Marabella says, Sitaram to you and the staff. It kept me company while I did my work. She requests a classical selection. Well, I played Isaac Yankaran in a while ago, so I'm playing Jameer Hussein. Hope you love that one, okay? And Sugars from Bonaventure on the road and enjoying the program. Have a blessed day. Thank you very much, Sugars. And Shanti and... Okay, thank you very much, sir. And Chanel. Yeah, I think it is. Chantel. Okay. How could I forget the dancer girl? Thank you very much, Sugars. And Anoka says, thank you so much, Hitaram, brother, to your Jagriti family. Selection on my mom's birthday on the 20th. And, well, it's kind of a bit... I'll play a selection for you, okay? And, okay, all right, so let's go now to the selection by Jameer Hussein, and then we'll close off for today. Shirvani comes up in a little bit from now. The King from Kelly.

the late the King from Kelly, Jameer Hussein. And we've got a request here to carry out. Let me just quickly do that for you. This would be your final requested selection for today. And it comes from Anoka. Anoka says, Sitaram brother to you and the Jagriti family. Can you play this for my son's birthday on Wednesday 20th? He just loves this one and he's listening. Rashid from Mom Anoka and his brother Rish and family. Thank you so much. And here is that selection right now from the movie Mohabbatein. That will be followed by another selection. And that will take us to the end of our program for today. Remember, Shirvani comes up in a short while from now. So do take care, everyone. Have a wonderful, wonderful week ahead and the rest of the weekend. Do enjoy. And, of course, drive on the left side, which is the right side, because if you drive on the right side, you drive on the wrong side. So keep it right here on Radio Jagriti, which is the correct side to be on. Radio Jagriti, 102.7 FM. 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

time check in the Republic of Trinidad and Tobago, 13 past noon. Sitaram, good afternoon, TNT, and good afternoon, world. Welcome, welcome to your Sunday Shandar. It's a beautiful Sunday, Sunday 17th May 2026. Yours truly, the Sunshine Girl, Shravani Sukhai, signing into your musical company up until 3 p.m. Many, many thank yous to Harold Nari for today's presentation of the Sunday Morning Sangeet. We wish you a safe journey home, Harold. And we do look forward to hearing you again next weekend. Blessings and best wishes always. So now Shandar is in full effect. And of course, coming up from 1, we've got our Brandtech Limited's Power Hour. 2 till 3, our Golden Oldies Hour. And remember, of course, your WhatsApp messages. Go to 312-3901. Looking forward, as always, to sharing the first part of your Sunday afternoon with you. And as always, we deliver programming at its best, at its finest. The most fabulous music ever. With great inspiration, enlightenment, and entertainment to take you through your Sunday afternoon. Bhagwan's choicest blessings to all. And remember, as of today, we've stepped into a very important period called Adhik Mas. And of course, you will be guided by your relevant Gurujis, as well as via our pundits of our pundits Parishad, as to what this period entails. Very important information, as always, shared via the Facebook page of the Sanatan Dharma Mahasabha of Trinidad and Tobago Incorporated. So if you're not part of our Facebook page, then join in and be privy to the valuable information that is shared every single day, Sunday to Sunday. And of course, you're privy to all of the enlightenment as well via our editorials. So welcome everyone to your Sunday Shandar. The voice of Kumar Sanu.

25 past noon. This is our number one friends of your Sunday Shandar. And let's see a special Sitaram going out to Auntie Baby Dwarika Lockton, Auntie Betty Singh of Albany in New York. Surya Bhagwan's choicest blessings to you, Auntie Betty. Have a great and blessed Sunday. Sitaram to Mr. Ashram Ramucha Lockton right now, together with his daughter and son-in-law, Kavita and Hoppy, granddaughters Shivana and Shivani. Heading to the beach right now and remembering a wonderful soul who has gone to the great beyond, the late Roseman. Tomorrow will mark 3 months since her passing. Wishing you all continued strength to keep on keeping on. And thank you for taking me along, Mr. Ashram Ramucha. Sitaram to Sharyan Ramlogan. A happy Sunday to you, my darling. Glad to have you on board, Shandar. Blessings to Angela Sitaran out there in Avocat. And Mr. Siudath Maraj. Special blessings to Brandon Charles out there in Freeport. Brandon celebrated his birthday yesterday. Happy belated birthday to you, Brandon. I hope you had an awesome one. May Bhagwan continue to bless you with great health and strength, happiness, success, and prosperity. And I'll definitely feature that requested selection for you in just a bit. Jai Sitaram to Angie Ram of Buen Intento Princess Town. Lots of love to you, my dear. I hope you're having a wonderful day. Also special blessings to Auntie Savvy and the entire Suknanan family out there in McBean. Best wishes to Uncle Gulcharan, to the children Dave and Vanessa, the grandkids Emily and Arav. Hope you get some rest and relaxation today, Auntie Savvy. I know you work really hard. Thank you, though, for always checking in with us on Shandar on Radio Jaguar T 102.7 FM. Sunday blessings as well. Go out to RT, Jason, Artish, and Avnish. Lots of love to all of you. Coming in from Angela. For those who love the classic golden oldies, here's the voice of Mahendra Kapoor.

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1: Well, we're at 23 to go before the top of 1 o'clock, and let's say hi going out to Susie Ramgani's Jagru and her wonderful husband Kumar out there in Brampton, Canada. They're extending birthday greetings to their niece Narissa Budu Jatin of San Juan. She is celebrating her special day today. Happy birthday, Narissa. And may Bhagwan continue to bless you with many more wonderful years ahead. Lots of love, great health and happiness wished for you always from Auntie Susie and Uncle Kumar. Sitaram Tamira Sipasad of Gupta Trace, Mission Road in Freeport. She says, lovely songs. Happy that you're enjoying Miraji. Sitaram to Mashamati Ramsundar out there in Aruka. Hope all is great with you, Mashamati. Thank you for the chocolate. Special blessings to Mr. Ron Gajada. Out there in New York, he says it's pretty chilly right now. And he's heading to Shanghai really soon. That's awesome. Best wishes to you, Mr. Gajada. Enjoy the flights. Enjoy your time away. Hopefully you can make some pleasure with the business aspect of it. Special blessings to your friends out there in Holland and London. All locked on to Shandar, he says, the number one program. Thank you so much for your love and loyalty, Mr. Gajada. Much appreciated. And Jai Sitaram to Dr. Priya Goswami out there in New York as well. This one was requested by Mr. Gajada. So here it comes. Hope it makes your Sunday and gets you all set and ready for all that you have planned in the coming days.

0: set for a deeply immersive spiritual experience. Krishna Avataram, Part 1, The Heart, the first cinematic movie spectacle on Lord Krishna in all his dimensions, is here. Experience his divine journey as a playful lover, a wise philosopher, a compassionate protector, and cosmic force in Krishna Avataram, Part 1, The Heart, a unique blend of spiritual depths and emotional intimacy. Join the stunning new star pair of Siddharth Gupta and Sanskriti Jayana as Krishna and Satyabhama, supported by stunning Sushmita Bhatt and Navashini Krishnan as Radha and Rukmini, on the divine journey from Dwarka to Kurukshetra in Krishna Avataram, Part 1, The Heart, and witness Lord Krishna's universal appeal and the timeless wisdom about love, duty, and life's deeper meaning. 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
0: Well, we're at 7 to go before the chop of 1, friends. Coming up next, we've got the Power Hour of Shandar Compliments. Brand Tech Limited, stay tuned for that. And of course, remember, we continue with our classic golden oldies from 2 till 3. Let's say hi, though, going out to Shalima Sohan, locked on. All the best to you, my dear. Have a wonderful and blessed Sunday. Thank you so much for your awesome company. Sitaram to Susan Cleaver and her pet puppy, Tiger, locked on. Always so wonderful to hear from you, Suzanne. Jai Sitaram to Cynthia out there in Prisal. Extending happy belated birthday greetings to her daughter, Amelia Kristen. She celebrated yesterday. And happy birthday in advance to her son-in-law, Kevin, who celebrates tomorrow. Double celebrations. Best wishes and all of the love in the world to you both. From Mom Cynthia and everyone at home. Sitaram to Mr. Kenneth Samai out there in McBean. He requested a few selections, so I'll see how many I can get in. We've got Pehla Pehla Pyar, requested by Mr. Kenneth Samai, coming up in just a bit, but we feature this one, requested by Brandon Charles out there in Freeport. That will surely bring back many great memories of yesteryear Bollywood. This was back in the black and white era. From the 1944 release, Ratan. I'm not too sure how many were around that time, but if you were, well, this one will definitely hold a special place in your heart. Zohra Bhai. was featured in this one. A true gem. Absolutely immortal indeed. Let's take a listen.

absolutely perfect to kickstart our Power Hour, courtesy Brand Check Limited. 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And remember, if it's rubber and it rolls, they've got it. Sitaram again to Susan Cleaver and her pet puppy Tiger. I'm told they're dancing already to the music. Susan says, great music for the hour. Glad that you're enjoying my day. And Sitaram to Auntie Joyce Mahabir of St. Julian and Princesstown. We'll definitely feature that for you in our Golden Oldies Hour. Bhagwan's choicest blessings. Best wishes to Sharon of Pinal. Extending a very happy Sunday to her husband, Tolly, the children, Terry and Suanne, son-in-law, Neil, daughter-in-law, Risha, the grandkids, Nathan and Ariel. Also special blessings to Guruji, Pandit Rajendra Maharaj and family of Susulan's Rockwood in Pinal. To Mom Ramde Rampasad, sisters Indra, Sandra and Geeta, brothers Dollars and Ramrekha. Have a great day, guys. Also logged on to us via the World Wide Web, Auntie Sandra Singh of Delaware. She says thank you for the melodious songs, and she's wishing everyone a pleasant Sunday afternoon. We continue to extend happy, happy birthday greetings going out to Narissa Budu Jatan of San Juan, celebrating today. All of God's choicest blessings to you, Narissa, for a wonderful day and many more happy, healthy and prosperous ones to come, with lots of love, good health and happiness. And this is coming in from Auntie Susie and Uncle Kumar of Brampton in Canada. Sitaram to the Governor, the Star Boy, Kalyan Musadeen of Red Hill and Aberdee, Auntie Gloria Seapall of Waterloo, Craig of Friendship, and also to Kamla Maharaj out there in El Dorado. She says, Sitram Shravani Ji, excellent music to start Shandar. I have listened to you all week and I've waited for the Sunday Shandar as well. Promise to continue listening and enjoying. Thank you for coming out today. You're welcome, Kamla Ji. That is so sweet of you. Indeed a pleasure to keep those smiles in, as well as the positive vibes in as well. That's the idea, and we wish everyone a continued most enjoyable weekend. Some traditional stuff up next as we continue to observe Heritage Month and, of course, the 181st anniversary of the arrival of our East Indian indentured laborers to the shores of Trinidad.

Well, he's known as the king of Beta Ghana from the Netherlands, Dwinder Singh Sunas. And as I mentioned on Friday, for our 80% local hour, just really in love with this guy's voice, because just as you hear him in this recording, that's exactly how he sounds live. He is so gifted. Not only does Beta Ghana, but he also does his renditions, of course, of Bollywood filmy selections. And I know that everyone is thoroughly enjoying. Meera C. Pasad of Gupta Trace Mission Road in Freeport says she is dancing in her kitchen. How lovely. I know Mr. Rajiv Sunarayan is also enjoying out there in Saddle Road, San Juan. That selection, O Mere Hamrahi, would have brought back so many memories of your beautiful Dharampatni ji, the late Amina. Memories will always be indelibly engraved in your heart and soul, the very essence of your existence. May she continue to rest very sweetly in your heart and in your mind always. Say Sitaram going out to Auntie Joyce Mahabir of St. Julian and Princesstown, listening and enjoying together with Uncle Bridgelal and their granddaughter Healy. Thank you guys for your company. Sitaram to Oma Prasad out there in San Fernando, relaxing, listening and enjoying sweet Shandar, she says. Thank you so much for allowing me into your heart and home on a daily basis, Oma. Much appreciated. To each and every one of you friends, all of our wonderful listeners here in Trinidad and Tobago and across the globe, we're delighted that you continue to make us your number one. Special blessings to Mr. Siudath Maraj, wishing his lovely wife, Savitri Daya Maraj, a safe and wonderful day. Thank you so much, Mr. Siudath Maraj, for your company. He says beautiful selections. Thank you so much. Blessings to Rhea Ramnarine, locked on together with her son Naval and daughter Shalini. And yes, Rhea, Yaram is definitely coming up in just a little bit from now. Sitaram to Anand, Annie and Abby out there in New York. Anand says, Bhagwan Surya's blessings to everyone listening. May this day bring renewed energy and a fresh start to this new week. Have a superb Sunday all. Thank you so much, Anand. And right back at you. Auntie Sandra Singh of Delaware says she's cleaning and dancing. More selections to come in this The Power Hour for you to dance to, Auntie Sandra. Good afternoon to Savitri Daya Maraj. Enjoying, she's wishing her loving husband Siudath, her friends Asita, Mala and Indira a wonderful day and a most safe and productive week ahead. 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Time now for some Biraha. How about that? The voice of Sadhu Budram Ram Logan. That's Ram Gulam, actually. As we continue to feature our legendary local icons for this month of Indian heritage. After this one, the voice of Ramdev Chaitu.

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1: Well, this is the sound of the Brand Check Limited's Power Hour, and this is the sound of Shandar. As we continue to observe Indian Heritage Month, the month of Indian arrival. Tassa, an integral part of our culture. And what we know, just like Biraha. I know the Biraha would have brought back many memories for Auntie Sandra Singh of Delaware. She says her grandmother used to dance the Biraha. So many of our Ajis and Ajas, our nannies and nanas would have learned Biraha singing and the dancing. And we remember them and their invaluable contributions to what we know as Indian culture in Trinidad and Tobago. And since I'm featuring Tassa, and everybody is totally enjoying, I know very much, KGC Brand Check Limited, I'd like to extend special congratulations to the students of the Parvati Girls Hindu College. They became the first all-female team in 42 years to win the Republic Bank Tassa Towel competition. I understand the girls also took home yesterday the People's Choice Award and the Best Cultural Depiction Award. Congratulations to their very beautiful and hard-working principal, Dr. Sharda Ramjachan Maharaj. And the lovely ladies, they were all decked out in pink yesterday. And I was really so proud to open my social media and see that they won. First place in the secondary school category at the Republic Bank Tassa Towel 2026 competition that was held at the Samar Entertainment Center in Debe. They wowed the judges. They brought the energy, the rhythms and the vibes. We're so very proud of them, to the players, the girls, the coaches, their parents, the staff and students of the Parvati Girls Hindu College. A very big congratulations. From the media arm of the SDMS, radio and TV Jagwiti, we are always so proud to see our students excel. And this is why every parent wants their child to attend a school of the Mahasabha. It is because the secular is merged with the sacred. And we believe in developing children academically, yes, but all-round students. They must learn about culture, dharma, together with the academics, and excel at everything. Big, big win for the Parvati Girls Hindu College. Congratulations, ladies. And let's say Sitaram to Shalima Sohan. She says, Variva. The Brand Check Power Hour is very energetic. Yes, Indian Heritage Month, Shalima. So we're featuring the best of all genres. Happy, happy birthday greetings go out to Mike Mandev Ragbir. He is 7 decades old today. Out there on Raghunan and Road Enterprise. Happy, happy birthday to you, Mike Mandeo. And may Bhagwan continue to bless you with all of your heart's desires. It's coming in from Rauti Nanlal, Sitaram to Ria Ramnarayan again, and also to Suzanne Cleaver. She says she just can't stop dancing. You don't have to stop, my dear. And I know Mira enjoying the chassis as well. Here is where we say a special thank you to the management and staff of Brand Check Limited for powering our very hot power hour today. In fact, the music is matching the sunshine on the outside. Thank you so much, Mr. Shyam Babulal, for always giving back to culture and dharma. We absolutely love having Brand Check Limited on board with us. Every Sunday afternoon, 1 to 2 p.m. for the power hour. And remember, friends, to check them out. 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Always remember, if it's rubber and it rolls, Brand Check has it. Our golden oldies hour comes up next, the third and final of Shandar for today. The voice of MJ Mirage next. No stopping to the great local entertainment. We feature this month, especially in particular, our most talented sons and daughters of our beloved Sweet TNT.

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1: 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As such, a solar year is made up of 365 days and the lunar year amounts to 354 days. A gap of 11 days increases each year, giving rise to an extra month every 3 years. Nirnay Sindhu outlines, Asankranti Maase Adhika Maase Sputaha Syad. The month that does not carry a Surya Sankranti is called Adhik Maas. Since the 13th month was not assigned to any Deva, Lord Vishnu assigned Adhik Maas to himself, hence the name Purushottam Maas. In ancient times, King Nahush, through the observance of the Mal Maas Vrat, was released from all bondage and acquired the throne of heaven. All efforts with the intention of worldly gains are strictly prohibited during Adhik Maas. It is mentioned in the scriptures, Na kuryad adhike maase kamyam karma kadachan. Hindus refrain from the following undertakings during this period. Initiating construction of house, home or any other building. This also includes refraining from buying the raw materials for the same. Performance of kamya karmas such as vivaha, marriage ceremony, yagyopavit, janeyu, gurumukh initiation, griha pravesh, inauguration of new homes, shir sthapan, first post sites, yagyas, yearly pujas and vakdan engagement. Purchases of any kind, property, land, vehicles or otherwise. Initiating or transacting any new ventures or business. It is highly efficacious to perform the following during the period. Dan, giving charity, Satkarma, doing good deeds, giving the gift of fruits, Phaldan, keeping a constantly lit lamp akhand deep in the puja room or mandir throughout the day and night. Reciting mantras and personal jap dedicated to Sri Vishnu. Parayan of Bhagavad Gita and the Vishnu Sahasranam, 1000 names of Vishnu, as well as recitation and listening to the kathas of Srimad Bhagavat Puran and Ramayana, amongst others. Keeping fast as per tolerance and capacity, as well as maintaining a vegetarian diet with celibacy. Undertaking of pilgrimage or tirats to mandirs and holy sites. All daily observances, such as lighting of our diyas, offering of the daily dhar jal, sandhya, as well as monthly observances such as full moon brats, antyeshti, funeral rites, dashgat, shaven rites, madhyam shodashi, 13-day bhandara continue unabated. All other activities are suspended for the period. Devotees performing good deeds in this month conquer their indriya senses and have their miseries eradicated, leading towards the attainment of moksha and freedom from punarjanma, the cycle of rebirth. This is a month for self-development, self-assessment, reflection, introspection, and a time to focus on one's own soul by enhancing the communion between man and the divine. Om Tat Sat, Sanatan Dharma, Mahasabha, Pandit Parishad.
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1: Sent to the various estates throughout Trinidad where they would serve out their time, living conditions on these plantations were extremely harsh. They were compelled to work 12 hours a day, rain or shine. The British Crown had labeled our fathers as coolies. They were transported and taken to the barracks once occupied by African slaves. These facilities were never upgraded, even after slavery was abolished. The barracks were 100 feet long and divided into 10-foot sections. Some of these planters were, of course, slave owners, so one can imagine their greed and their attitude towards our fathers and mothers. The East Indian indentured laborer received his weekly allowance of rice, dried fish, dal, salt, an annual allowance of 2 blankets, 1 jacket, 2 dhotis, 1 cup of wooden bowl, a brass cup, to be used by 4 people. Visiting the conditions, one Reverend C.F. Andrews said the filth that had been thrown outside the floor, where no drains existed at all, must have accumulated in thick layers that the ground looked like cesspools. The roofs of the barracks were leaky and the barracks in a state of decay. Yet the East Indian, maybe out of fear from the planter, did not complain about these conditions. This helped the planters to totally disregard them, where improvement of these conditions existed on the estate.
0: You have been listening to our heritage feature that came to you with the kind compliments of...
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7: Well, we're at 16 past 2 o'clock, friends. Welcome to the third and final hour of your Sunday Shandar. Today's Sunday, 17th May, 2026. Yours truly, the Sunshine Girl, Shravani Sukhai, in your company, of course. Our third hour of the Sunday Shandar is dedicated to our classic golden oldies. And we started off with music from Varis of the year 1988, Mere Pyar Ki Umar Ho. That was requested by Auntie Joyce Mahabir. And our second golden oldie in our golden oldies hour is dedicated for Savitri and her husband, Sudath Maraj. This one's from Duniya and features the voices of Asha Bhosle, Kishore Kumar, Muhammad Rafi and Mukesh. In fact, the entire soundtrack consisted of all of these singers, including Sharda as well. This is a true gem, so I do hope you enjoy Savitri.

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Sunday afternoon time check is moving on to 27 past 2 o'clock. And hope you're enjoying, friends, all of our chosen golden oldies today. We're on a roll, as always, on Shandar. Featuring timeless selections that were filled with heart, soul, and meaning, melodies that could calm the mind, lift the spirit, and bring back treasured memories in an instant. In this era, friends, the era of the 40s, the 50s, the 60s, the 70s, and even the 80s, had poetry, emotion, and that sort of sweetness, that nostalgia that just never fades with time. The soft romantic ballads to the soulful sad songs, the lively classics. Everyone carried such elegance and depth. These melodies are truly unforgettable. The voices of our legends, many of whom have gone to the great beyond, the Lata Mangeshkar, Mohammed Rafi, Kishore Kumar, Mukesh. Now they're joined by Asha Bhosle. Just perfect for Sunday afternoons. So whatever you're doing, wherever you're going, thank you, friends, for taking us along with you. Thank you so much for choosing Radio Jagriti. We know you've got many choices when it comes to radio. But when it comes to the professional sound that you get from Radio Jagriti, the meaningful music, the enlightenment, we've got the entire package. I think no other frequency compares. There is just nowhere else that can give to you this sort of magic. Think about it. Added to the sunshine, what more can you ask for? So as you relax, friends, as you unwind and look to the week ahead that might be filled with challenges, so many tasks to get done, it is so very important for the mind and the spirit to allow yourself, Sunday afternoons especially, to reflect, rejuvenate, and refresh. And that's where I come in. At least taking you through with excellence the first half of your Sunday afternoon. And this one was requested by Kamala Maharaj out there in El Dorado. She says she's locked on and enjoying. Thank you so much for your sweet messages, Kamala G. I know this one is very special to you. And it's one that I remember our very own Dilip Dinesh Maharaj, host of the program Salona on Radio Jagriti. It's one that I remember he would sing from time to time because I've known Dilip since I was actually a little girl. And for many cooking nights, many times we would perform as part of the same band. I was very, very little, now learning to sing probably at the age of 5-6 years old, around there. I distinctly remember Dilip singing this one for many Matikur nights when there would be bands and for the Batwan or the farewell nights. If any listener of Dilip is

locked on right now. Maybe later on when he comes on, you can ask him to sing this one. I'm sure he will remember it verbatim, word for word. So enjoy Kamla Ji, and this one we dedicate as well for beautiful Geeta and David Devanarayan of Edmonton in Alberta. I know it's a busy Sunday afternoon for you. Geeta, thank you so much for checking in. Have a super duper Sunday. I know you've got some lovely company later on. So all the best. Give my love and my best regards to everyone, especially to Monica, Radhika, Rohan, Stephen, Emily, little Luna, and little Lucky. I hope Luna and Lucky will be part of the celebrations and the get-together as well. Lots of sunshine in Edmonton today, but not really warm. The sunshine is not reflecting the warmth. Still, though, grateful for the higher temperatures that are coming in gradually, slowly but surely. The voice of Mukesh.

headset for a deeply immersive spiritual experience. Krishna Avataram, Part 1, The Heart, the first cinematic movie spectacle on Lord Krishna in all his dimensions, is here. Experience his divine journey as a playful lover, a wise philosopher, a compassionate protector, and cosmic force in Krishna Avataram, Part 1, The Heart, a unique blend of spiritual depths and emotional intimacy. 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
6: Alrighty then, we're at 15 to go before the top of 3 o'clock. And as we wrap up, let's say hi going out to Auntie Savvy and Uncle Gultran Suknanan. Auntie Savvy says, wonderful program today. Loved every song. Thank you so much, Auntie Savvy. You're such a sweetheart. Enjoy the rest of your Sunday afternoon. Jai Sitaram to Rupati, checking in just in time. Extending Sitaram to her adorable granddaughter, Kaylee. Have a great one, my dear. And thank you so much always, Rupati, for your love and loyalty to Radio Jagriti. Yes, Shandar in full swing. Thank you as well to Mr. Ron Gadgeta out there in Manhattan. He says, thank you, Sunshine Girl, for the great music. You're the pride, the shine of Radio Jagriti. That really warms my heart. Much appreciated with all humility, Mr. Gadgeta. You always say the nicest things and of your sentiments mean a whole lot, especially coming from someone of your caliber. It really means a lot. Truly appreciated. He says, from the wind days to the Radio Jagriti days, excellence at its finest. May Lord Shiva's blessings always be with you. Koti koti dhanyavad. Thank you, Mr. Gadgeta. Thank you so much, Angie, as well, for staying with me throughout. And to all of our listeners who have touched base in the past 3 hours, I wish you an amazing remainder to your Sunday afternoon. Shandar comes to a close. Friends, may your hearts remain filled with peace, positivity, purpose and gratitude for the week ahead. Thank you for allowing me into your hearts and homes. And I pray that this new week brings productivity, success, happiness, and countless blessings to you and your loved ones, friends. There is so much that we face in society as a country. So much negativity. Let's remember to always be positive. No matter what challenges may come your way, keep shining, keep believing, and keep moving forward, upward, and Godward with grace and confidence. Every new day is, you know, another opportunity to grow, to achieve, and become better than before. So till we meet again tomorrow at 10 a.m. to 2 p.m. for your Monday, Shandar. Take good care of yourselves, everyone. Stay kind, stay inspired, and always, just like the sunshine, let your light shine brightly wherever you go. Yours truly, the Sunshine Girl, bidding you farewell for now. Jai Sitaram.

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3: Sent to the various estates throughout Trinidad where they would serve out their time, living conditions on these plantations were extremely harsh. They were compelled to work 12 hours a day, rain or shine. The British Crown had labeled our fathers as coolies. They were transported and taken to the barracks once occupied by African slaves. These facilities were never upgraded, even after slavery was abolished. The barracks were 100 feet long and divided into 10 feet section. Some of these planters were, of course, slave owners, so one can imagine their greed and their attitude towards our fathers and mothers. The East Indian indentured laborer received his weekly allowance of rice, dried fish, dal, salt, an annual allowance of 2 blankets, 1 jacket, 2 dhotis, 1 cup, a wooden bowl, a brass cup, to be used by 4 people. 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

Sitaram and good Sunday afternoon going out to each and every one of you. Just about the 18 minutes after the hour of 3 p.m. As we welcome you to your Sunday Sabah on Radio Jagriti 102.7 FM, the 17th day of May 2026. Happy Sunday, my dear friends. Alicia is my name here with you, taking you up until 6 p.m. as we feature and highlight some of your more inspirational selections, along with some of your Bollywood selections, which will be coming up later on into the program. And your greetings at 312-3901-663-1027 for your landline calls. Yes, hoping that you're having a fine start to your wonderful Sunday. Big thank you going out to all our announcers for taking us through. Sitaram going out to Auntie Betty Singh out there in Albany, Uncle Roy, to Sunny and Roma, not forgetting Dylan, Amrit, Ishan and Veer out there in Albany, wishing you all a really lovely and most beautiful Sunday with us, spending a Sunday afternoon with us. Thank you so very much for being in our company. Uncle Jailal and Auntie Mohini Sagram out there in Hydraulic Street, Kali Village in Karani. Happy Sunday to you guys.

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Welcome back, friends. Lovely Basi Sitahal. Nice to have you in our company. And yes, I know you'll be in tune with us until the end of the program. Thank you so much for spending your Sunday afternoon with us right here on Radio Jagriti 102.7 FM. Extended namaste going out to Mr. Siddharth Maharaj. Nice to have you in our company. And here's to wishing you, Mr. Siddharth, a most lovely, lovely day today. Auntie Suzanne Cleaver, she says, Alicia Sitaram, happy Sunday to you and to your lovely family. Also wishing you a beautiful Sunday. Basi, this one is for you, my dear friend, at 3:33 in the Republic of Trinidad and Tobago.

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Krishna Avataram, Part 1, The Heart, the first cinematic movie spectacle on Lord Krishna in all his dimensions, is here. Experience his divine journey as a playful lover, a wise philosopher, a compassionate protector, and cosmic force in Krishna Avataram, Part 1, The Heart, a unique blend of spiritual depths and emotional intimacy. 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Be part of this simultaneous worldwide release of the most eagerly anticipated motion picture event in decades. Don't miss Krishna Avataram, Part 1, The Heart, now showing and continuing exclusively at Caribbean Cinemas, South Park 10 in San Fernando, and Trincity 8 in Trincity, Cinema One Gemstone at 1 Woodbrook Place, Port of Spain, and Cine Central at Price Plaza in Chaguanas, and at Cinema City, Cineplex 3 in Davie.

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Sitaram going out to Sharon out there in Pinal. She's sending blessings to her husband, Tolly, kids Terry and Suan, son-in-law Neil, daughter-in-law Risha. Not forgetting her wonderful grandkids, Nathan, and mom, Ramdev Rampasad, sisters Indra, Sandra, Geeta, and brothers Dollars and Ram Rakha. Wishing them a most wonderful Sunday, and nice to know that you're enjoying the music, Sharon. Have a beautiful day out there in Pinal to you and your family. The lovely Tish, she says, happy Sunday afternoon to you, Alicia. I'm in your company and enjoying your Sunday with us. Thank you so very much. We send love to Kiwi as well. Lots of love going out to Kiwi, yes. Sitaram going out too. Our AR family, Anand, Abby and Annie. He says, have a superb Sunday afternoon from Anand, Abby and Annie out there in New York City. Thank you so very much. Auntie Elsie is in our company. She says, happy Heritage Month to you and everyone listening in, enjoying the beautiful selections, extending blessings to her children, her grandson, and to everyone, wishing them a blessed week and a lovely, lovely Sunday afternoon. Thank you so very much. Sitaram, yes, that is Pandit KB Dubey, Mr. John Maharaj, out there in Barakpur. Nice to have you in our company and glad to know that you absolutely enjoy that selection.

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1: 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As such, a solar year is made up of 365 days and the lunar year amounts to 354 days. A gap of 11 days increases each year, giving rise to an extra month every 3 years. Nirnay Sindhu outlines, Asankranti Maase Adhika Maase Sputaha Syad. The month that does not carry a Surya Sankranti is called Adhik Maas. Since the 13th month was not assigned to any Deva, Lord Vishnu assigned Adhik Maas to himself, hence the name Purushottam Maas. In ancient times, King Nahush, through the observance of the Mal Maas Vrat, was released from all bondage and acquired the throne of heaven. All efforts with the intention of worldly gains are strictly prohibited during Adhik Maas. It is mentioned in the scriptures, Na Kuryad Adhike Maase Kamyam Karma Kadachan. Hindus refrain from the following undertakings during this period. Initiating construction of house, home or any other building. This also includes refraining from buying the raw materials for the same. Performance of Kamya Karmas such as Vivaha, Marriage Ceremony, Yajnapavit, Janeyu, Gurumukh Initiation, Griha Pravesh, Inauguration of New Homes, Shir Stapan, First Post Sites, Yajnas, Yearly Pujas and Vakdan Engagement. Purchases of any kind, property, land, vehicles or otherwise. Initiating or transacting any new ventures or business. It is highly efficacious to perform the following during the period. Dan, giving charity, Satkarma, doing good deeds, giving the gift of fruits, Phaldan, keeping a constantly lit lamp akhand deep in the puja room or mandir throughout the day and night, reciting mantras and personal jap dedicated to Sri Vishnu, Parayan of Bhagavad Gita, and the Vishnu Sahasranam, 1000 names of Vishnu, as well as recitation and listening to the kathas of Srimad Bhagavat Puran and Ramayana, amongst others. Keeping fast as per tolerance and capacity, as well as maintaining a vegetarian diet with celibacy. Undertaking of pilgrimage or tirats to mandirs and holy sites. All daily observances, such as lighting of our diyas, offering of the daily dhar jal, sandhya, as well as monthly observances such as full moon brats, antyeshti, funeral rites, dashgat, shaven rites, madhyam shodashi, 13-day bhandara continue unabated. All other activities are suspended for the period. Devotees performing good deeds in this month conquer their indriya senses and have their miseries eradicated, leading towards the attainment of moksha and freedom from punarjanma, the cycle of rebirth. This is a month for self-development, self-assessment, reflection, introspection, and a time to focus on one's own soul by enhancing the communion between man and the divine. Om Tat Sat, Sanatan Dharma, Mahasabha, Pandit Parishad.
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5: 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What a great way to enter into our second hour together of the program Sunday Subha, right here on Radio Jagriti 102.7 FM, 16 minutes after the hour 4 p.m. The voice there of Rakesh Yankaran with one of his wonderful hits there as we celebrate and continue to highlight features for Heritage Month into the month of May. Welcome if you're just joining us, 16 minutes after 4 p.m. into the program. And I'm Alicia here, taking you up until 6 p.m. this evening. Sitaram Namaste going out to the beautiful Oma Prasad. She is in our company, enjoying the program, relaxing, she says. Sitaram to all her family and friends, wishing them a blessed and safe afternoon. Sitaram going out to Karishma Gayadeen and Shashri in our company. I understand Karishma is only 3 years of age. So Karishma, he is wishing you a lovely afternoon. And also Shashri coming in from Anita. Happy, happy Sunday afternoon to you guys. Sherianne, namaste to you, my dear. Sending love to Sangeeta, your brother Ryan. Wishing you a most lovely Sunday afternoon. And always indeed a pleasure to have you with us. Great to know that you're enjoying the beautiful Bajanze, Auntie Suzanne Cleaver. Thank you so very much for touching base with us. Remember that number to WhatsApp. It's 312-3901. Landline calls 663-1027. As we continue to incorporate some of your most inspirational selections, we'll get into Bollywood a little later on into the program.

talk about a classic one there that I know all of you will absolutely enjoy. As we welcome our local audience or international audience, we say thank you for always connecting with us right here on Radio Jagriti 102.7 FM. Sitaram, namaste, going out to the beautiful Jayan out there in Endeavour. Nice to have you in our company this Sunday afternoon. May you have a most beautiful day today. 27 minutes after, make that 28 minutes after 4 p.m. Here's a nice one from Sunidhi Chauhan, Krishna Govinda.

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Great addition to our lineup this afternoon right here on Radio Jagriti. 102.7 FM, one that I know you're absolutely singing along to. Aram Se Aram, taken from the movie. Adi Parush, bringing our time up to 36 minutes after the hour. And that hour being 4 p.m. Happy Sunday, my dear friends. Those of you getting some chores done and gearing up for a busy week ahead, whether it be at work, at school,

school. Those of you are wonderful children of the nation. In study mode, yes, I know you have your examinations going on right about now. So we wish you all the best. Mata Saraswati guidance of health and strength, prosperity and longevity to you. And may you get guidance into that exam room as well, or dear children. Remember, friends, the program, it's Sunday Subana Malaysia. Always indeed a pleasure to have you with us. Happy Sunday if you're venturing outdoors on the nation's roadways, taking me along wherever you are, or at your workplace like myself. Always indeed a pleasure to have you with us. And as promised, Mata Saraswati's blessings to all our children. This one for you as you venture out to school on Monday. Wishing you a great week ahead.

0: set for a deeply immersive spiritual experience. Krishna Avataram, Part 1, The Heart, the first cinematic movie spectacle on Lord Krishna in all his dimensions, is here. Experience his divine journey as a plea for lover, a wise philosopher, a compassionate protector, and cosmic force in Krishna Avataram, Part 1, The Heart, a unique blend of spiritual depths and emotional intimacy. 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

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Yes, take you back to the year 1979, the movie Suhaag. Voices of Asha Bhosle and Mohammed Rafi Osharawali. And I know you absolutely enjoy that one. Yes, gearing up for the Bollywood hits right here on Radio Jagriti 102.7 FM. Auntie Susan Cleaver, she says, Alicia, I'm absolutely enjoying all the beautiful selections right here on Radio Jagriti 102.7 FM. Haven't played this one in a while. Do enjoy, as it will take us to top of the hour of 5 p.m. The Rajans with Sajana.

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4: Sent to the various estates throughout Trinidad where they would serve out their time, living conditions on these plantations were extremely harsh. They were compelled to work 12 hours a day, rain or shine. The British Crown had labeled our fathers as coolies. They were transported and taken to the barracks, once occupied by African slaves. These facilities were never upgraded, even after slavery was abolished. The barracks were 100 feet long and divided into 10-foot sections. Some of these planters were, of course, slave owners, so one can imagine their greed and their attitude towards our fathers and mothers. The East Indian indentured laborer received his weekly allowance of rice, dried fish, dal, salt, an annual allowance of 2 blankets, 1 jacket, 2 dhotis, 1 cup, a wooden bowl, a brass cup, to be used by 4 people. Visiting the conditions, one Reverend C.F. Andrews said the filth that had been thrown outside the floor where no drains existed at all must have accumulated in thick layers, that the ground looked like cesspools. The roofs of the barracks were leaky and the barracks in a state of decay. Yet the East Indian, maybe out of fear from the planter, did not complain about these conditions. This helped the planters to totally disregard them, where improvement of these conditions existed on the estate.
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Oh, yes, indeed. What a great way to start into our third and final hour for this Sunday afternoon right here on Radio Jagriti 102.7 FM. That's the voice of Chitra Singh with a classic one, Charka, Mera Rang. The best only for you, my dear friends. A pleasant good afternoon and Sita Ram going out to the lovely Marlene Mohammed. She says, Alicia, I'm absolutely enjoying. Could you kindly say special good afternoon and hello going out to dear friend Ayub Mohammed out there in Realize Road in Princesstown. Well, Mr. Ayub here is wishing you a lovely, lovely afternoon from Marlene and the Mohammed family out there in Bang Village in Karapi Chima. To you as well, Marlene. Have a great, great day, my dear. Namaste, going out to Mr. Ram K. Always indeed a pleasure to have you with us. Sita Ram to you. Geeta and David Devanarayan out there in beautiful Edmonton in Canada. He is wishing you a lovely, lovely afternoon, Geeta. To you and your entire household, it's nice to have you on board with us. Sita Ram going out to Alvin Gajraj, to Sunita and Anand. Out there, Mayaro, wishing you a lovely, lovely day. Thank you so very much to you, lovely Alvin and the Gajraj family. Basi Sita Hal, always indeed a pleasure to have you with us. Yes, wishing you a beautiful week, Basi, and we do have a special one all lined up for your listening pleasure. May you have a beautiful afternoon. Sita Ram and a happy Sunday. Auntie Baby out there in Warrenville. She's listening in. Extending Sita Ram to Mr. Bisoon. Also to your lovely girls, Sushma and Sita, grandkids as well, your son-in-law. Have a most beautiful Sunday afternoon. Sita Ram, Alicia, kindly extend birthday greetings going out to Shireen Hari Ram. We'll be celebrating her birthday come tomorrow, May 18th. Early birthday greetings to you and greetings coming in from your lovely husband, that's Ryan, your son Rylan Rupandial, in-laws Savi Rupandial, Shirley Rehberg, and we have Brian Rupandial. Wishing you Bhagwan's choices of blessings on your special day. To you, Shireen Hariram, happy, happy birthday to you, and greetings especially from Savi Rupandial as well. Thank you so very much, ladies. Have a beautiful afternoon. Stepping into the Bollywood. And yes, we do have a treat for you, my friends.

wonderful voice there. Oh, for Kumar Sanu taken from the movie Sarak. Yes, took you back to the 90s with that one. Auntie Joyce and the Mahabir family, she is in our company, absolutely enjoying the beautiful selections. She is wishing everyone a blessed and most wonderful Sunday afternoon, along with a great week ahead. Thank you so very much, Auntie Joyce, to you and the Mahabir family. We wish you all the best as well.

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Join me, won't you? Sitaram.

Okay, Bharat, and yes, that's a beautiful selection dedicated to the lovely Basi Sitahal. Requested that one for her listening pleasure. Auntie Lena there in Kunupia, she's absolutely enjoying the program. Thank you so very much, Auntie Lena. Here's wishing you and Uncle Harry a most lovely day along with your family. Thank you so very much. We have Kamla Maharaj in our company. Sitaram to you, Kamla. He is wishing you a lovely Sunday afternoon. Pleasure is all mine to be for you to be here with us. Judy is in our company as well out there in San Juan. She's extending Sitaram to all her friends and family and wishing everyone a blessed Sunday afternoon, a most beautiful week ahead. Playing this one for all our lovely ladies.

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And what a beautiful treat you had this afternoon, especially into the latter hour. Right here on Radio Jagriti, 102.7 FM. 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So we cross over. And here's wishing you a most wonderful afternoon. Into your evening, Jai Sitaram, everyone.

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1: Bhakto, dear devotees, we are now entering the Sandhya hour. 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
2: My dear devotees, Sandhya literally means worship at the junctions of time. It is a prayer and worship is offered to the Lord at the junction or sandhi of night and morning, forenoon and afternoon, and at the junction of evening and night. The time of Sandhya is also identified with changes that occur in nature. At morning time, the breeding of trees and plants changes. During the night, they use up oxygen and expel carbon dioxide. They now reverse the process. At noon, the sun is seen to move across from the eastern side of the earth to the western side. And at evening time, the breeding of trees and plants again changes. They once more begin to use up oxygen and expel carbon dioxide. These changes in the breathing of plants and trees is part of a process known as photosynthesis.
3: Dear devotees, it is now evening time, time for Sandhya, a time of joining of day and night, of joining of Atman with Paramatma, as we prepare to light our diyas in our puja rooms and places of worship. Let's all join in prayer. Hari Om Asato Ma Sadgamaya Tamaso Ma Jyotirgamaya Mrityorma Mritam Gamaya Shubham Karotu Kalyanam Arogyam Sukhasampadam Mam Buddhi Prakashaya Deepa Jyotir Namostute Shubham Karotu Kalyanam Arogyam Sukhasampadam Atma Tattva Prabodhaya Deepa Jyotir Namostute Lakshmi Karotu Kalyanam Arogyam Sukhasampadam Mam Shatru Vinashaya Deepa Jyotir Namostute.

The gentle lull that comes when the sun is nearly set and night readies to settle is called sandhya. This is the hour of sending a prayer to God while contemplating on one's good and bad actions and asking for forgiveness and blessings. Originally, Indian scriptures describe this special prayer at dusk as sandhya. In recent years, the act of prayer at daybreak or afternoon has begun to be described as sandhya as well. The Gayatri Mantra, the most potent and powerful of all the Hindu mantras, is recited at all times of sandhya. In this way, devotees can recite the Gayatri in the morning prayer, Savitri at midday, and Saraswati in the evening. Chanting or listening to evening mantras is believed to lead to peace, well-being, and fulfillment of all wishes. Sandhya Devyai Namaha.

that brings auspiciousness, prosperity, good health, abundance of wealth, and the destruction of the intellect's enemy. I salute the Lord, the sustainer of the creation, in the form of this light. I salute this light, the Lord. May He destroy afflictions resulting from my omissions and commissions. This prayer is chanted before light.

Salutations to the primeval God. Please be kind to me. He who creates the morn. Salutations to you, the creator of day. Salutations to you, the creator of light. My salutations to the sun god, who rides on chariot with seven horses, who is the brightest of lights, who is the son of sage Kashyapa, and who wears the white lotus flower. My salutations to the sun god, who is reddish brown in color, who rides a chariot, who has created all the worlds, and who is the god who kills all the sins. My salutations to the sun god, who is blessed with threefold qualities, who is a greatest of heroes, who has within himself the great trinity, and who is the god who kills all sins. My salutations to the sun god, who developed by the sparkling of air, fire and ether, and who is the lord of all universe. My salutations to the sun god, who is as red as hibiscus flower, who wears ornaments of garlands and

rings. And who is the God who has one great will? My salutations to the Sun God, who is the Lord of all universe, who created all the universe, and who is the God who can destroy all sins. My salutations to the Sun God, who is the Lord of peace, who is the Lord of this world, who showers on us knowledge, science, and salvation, and who is the God who can destroy all sins.

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7: 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My name is Pandit Rudranath Maharaj, and tonight we are going to listen to a wonderful katha taken from Sri Ram Charitramanas. Dear friends, Ramayan, it is the greatest book that existed.
8: That exists. Ramayan was created for you and I in this age of Kali Yuga. And so as we are about to begin our katha, I invite all of you, those who will be listening over the airwaves of Radio Jagriti and looking

on in TV Jagrati. I invite you all to put the hands together, to bow the heads, as we close the eyes. Ganesh, you are that one that helps us to think well in this world. You are that one that is our guide in this world. You are that one that helps us to collect our thoughts together. Tonight, as we are joining in senses, we ask you very humbly to be with us, to guide us, to clear the minds, and to help us to understand what is being taught, such that we will be able to use it in our daily life.

in the form of Sri Saraswati Ma. Hey Ma, you are that one that is the giver of knowledge, wisdom, understanding also. You are that one that is the giver of that form of vivekam, that form of discernment, to be able to tell what is right from wrong in this world, what is good from bad in this world. Hey Ma, as you perform prayer and puja this afternoon, I ask you very humbly to bless us all. Bless all who are looking on and listening to this satsang. That may we make the right choices in this world, such type of choices that would allow us to reach closer to Bhagwan. Ma, we know too also that at times we know what is right and we know what is wrong, but yet still, due to the temptations and due to the pressures around us, we still do that which is wrong. Hey Ma, bless us with the willpower that we may choose and do that which is correct in this world. To you we bow, to you we pray, to you we submit ourselves this day.

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Dear friends, meditate on the form of the Guru. The Guru who is the embodiment of Sri Brahma, Vishnu, Mahesh. For it is Dhyan Mulam Guru Murti, Puja Mulam Guru Padam.

We can gain moksha, we can gain liberation. 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See yourselves touching the feet of your Guru as we gain Guru ki darshan.

Dear friends, our katha tonight will be taken from Sri Ram Charitramanas, Uttarakhand of Sri Ram Charitramanas. And so before we dive into the holy pages of Sri Ram Charitramanas, we join together in invocation to that form of Bhagwan Sri Ramachandra Ji, that one that is known as Mariyara Purushottam, that one that is the embodiment of love, that one who has the most simplest name, Ram, Shri Ram, that one whose name will allow us to cross the ocean of existence, the ocean of transmigration. Through that name, alone, we can achieve all successes in this world. To the form of Sri Ramachandra Ji, dear friends, visualize his form within your mind. See yourself performing puja to him, worshipping him, as you meditate upon his most divine form. Om. We chant that Maha Mantra.

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That path of Uttarakhand, where there was a conversation that took place between two persons, one by name of Kakushundi and the other by Garuji. Who was Garud? Who was Kakushundi? Garuji, dear friends, he was the vahan, the vehicle for Bhagwan Sri Mahavishnu. Kakushundi was a crow. His katha is very long. How he became to that crow and how he became so knowledgeable, it's a wonderful, wonderful katha, but that we would not go through in tonight. But the mere fact is that he was very, very knowledgeable. Garuji, on the other hand, he was one that he used to be together with Bhagwan Sri Mahavishnu, traveling together with him. He knew that Bhagwan Vishnu is the one that had taken form and came upon the earth and walked upon the earth as Bhagwan Sri Ramachandra ji. Knowing this, he thought to himself, Bhagwan Sri Ram is the greatest, for he is my Lord, he is Vishnu Bhagwan. However, dear friends, when Garuji, he saw Sri Ram walking upon this earth, he saw he went through pains and difficulties. He went through sorrows. He cried at times. He laughed at times. He acted just as a normal human being. At one point in time, he was bounded by serpents. And Garuji himself, he was called upon to devour those serpents. That is why he gained the name, the devourer of serpents, such that he would be able to release Bhagwan Sri Ramachandra ji and Lakshman Bhai. When all of these things happened now, Garuji, dear friends, a little doubt grew in his mind. He began to wonder, is this really my Lord? This person that was walking upon this earth, is that Ram, my Lord, Mahavishnu? With that doubt in his mind now, he began to think over and over and wonder, how could this be my Lord? How could my Lord allow himself to be bounded? How could my Lord allow himself to be to succumb to sadness and to all of the vices and so forth that a human being would undergo? And thinking like this now, having that this doubt in his mind now, Garuji, he wanted to relieve himself of that doubt. He went to Shankar Bhagwan. Shankar Bhagwan said, oh Garuji, I do not have time to speak to you at this point in time, but I know someone who does. Go to such and such place. Go to the Nilagiri, that blue peak mountain. And there you would see under a banyan tree, there will be one who is seated there singing the praises of Bhagwan Sri Ramachandra ji. Singing the praises all of the time. Go to him. He is a crow also. He is a bird. And he will be able to alleviate that doubt that you have within the mind. Dear friends, Shankar Bhagwan, he was intelligent. He knew to himself, Garuji is a bird, he is a crow. Kakushundi is a bird, he is a crow. They would understand each other better. And so he sent him to Kakushundi. And many questions were asked, many answers were given by Garuji and Kakushundi. And having have this conversation that took place between the both of them, their friends, Garuji, his doubt began to be removed. For Kakushundi told unto Garuji the entire life of Bhagwan Sri Ramachandra ji. He told him how he have reached the point in which he have reached. And now Garuji, wanting to know a little more, he began to ask Kakushundi about this age that we call an age which is said, it is filled with many impurities. And we are existing in this age of Kalyuga. And there are many darknesses that is around us. The darkness of hate, greed, anger, ego, lust and pride. So as we are about to begin Katha, let us pray to Bhagwan as we ask him to remove those darknesses. Today, Bhagwan, we the people, we are living in this darkness also. O Lord, let the knowledge of the sun shine upon us.

प्रेम से बोले श्री राजा राम चंद्र की जय। भगवान It says in this wonderful bhajan, this bhajan is just like a prayer. It says, we are your children, Bhagwan. We are the inheritors of mercy. We are the ones who have the privilege of your kindness. Grant unto us blessings so that our world will be filled with happiness in this. Will be filled with happiness. This is what we, all of us, strive for in this world. We all strive to be happy in this world. No matter what we do, we want to be happy in this world. But dear friends, without satsang, it is Binu satsang vivek na hoi, Rama kripa bina sulabha na sui. That without, there is no enlightenment without a good company, without being in satsang, without being in the accompaniment of the saintly people in this world. Without the blessings of God, no one can even have the opportunity to be in the accompaniment of good people and the accompaniment of good and saintly people in this world. And so that is why we have to live only with the blessings of Bhagwan, with the mercy of Bhagwan. So here it is, as the bhajan says, we are in darkness. So too it is that Guruji, he was in a bit of darkness with that doubt. The doubt having been now been alleviated, he asks unto Kakushundi about the age of Kalyug. And some of what was said, we would listen in tonight's Katha. One of it says here, in the Doha it says,

Kakushunni, he is saying, listen, O king of birds. Referring to Garuji as the king of the birds. In the age of Kali Yuga, there will be a lot of negativities. There will be duplicity, perversity, hypocrisy, malice, heresy, arrogance, infatuation, lust, pride. And the like pervade, likeness of these things, it pervade the entire universe. This is what is going to happen in the age of Kali Yuga. And dear friends, you and I, when we look

around in the world today, this is what we are seeing happening. Hypocrisy, lust, pride, ego, the abhiman of people, it is so high, it is so great. And so we are seeing this in every corner of our world today. Ramayana tells us exactly what would happen in the age of Kali Yuga, you know. And dear friends, if it is one thing, we are living, we are existing, sorry, we are existing in this age of Kali Yuga. And so we would see all of these things happening, and we cannot do anything about it, because if that is what is to happen in this world, it is going to happen. But Bhagavad Mahapuran tells us that though you may exist in this age of Kali Yuga, you do not have to live as though it is Kali Yuga. You can live as though it is Satyuga. You can live in truth. You can be pure. It all depends on your choices in this world, what we choose to do in this world. We have the power of choice, and we have the power to choose and do the good things in this world, or to do that which is not good in this world. It is all dependent on what we choose to do. So he's saying, men in this world, they would practice prayer. They would perform penance and charity. They would perform sacrifices. And they would undertake sacred voice. But sacred vows, dear friends. But they do all of this with some unholy design. They do all of this with something else in mind. Not for the purpose of worshipping God. Not for the purpose of the love of Bhagwan. But sometimes, dear friends, unfortunately we see in today's world, yagyas are being done. And it is done for the purpose to see who can be better than who. Who can have a bigger yagya? Who can have the most people in that yagya? Who can have the most decorated yagya? Unfortunately, these are the direction in which we go in. Rather than go into the direction of bhakti, Bhagwan Sri Ramachandraji, he tells us this age of Kali Yuga, the way to reach me is through bhakti, devotion, love. But we are not seeing that. Puja is not being done out of the love of God, but rather it is being done for the sake of show in this world. For example, sometimes a person will come in and will say, Babs, you know, all the jandi fall down, I have to put up some now. Let me do a puja. So sometimes I wonder, if the jandi didn't fall, would you have performed puja? It makes us want to think. So here it is, we are seeing all of the things that is happening. The gods, it says the devatas, they rain not upon the earth. And the food grains sown in the soil, they do not germinate. This is what is happening and will happen in this age of Kali Yuga. But he says, listen, O enemy of the serpents. The Kali Yuga, it is a storehouse of pollution.

Speaking to Garuji again, Kakushuni says, listen, O enemy of the serpents. The Kalyuga, it is a storehouse of pollution, it is a storehouse of impurities, yes, and vice, but it has many virtues too. Escape from the cycle of birth and death is easily obtainable in this age of Kalyuga. He says, moreover, the goal with which the first three ages is reached, by solemn worship, sacrifice, and austerity, men are able to attain in the Kalyuga only by Hari's name, only by the name of Bhagwan Sri Ramachandra Ji. This is what he's saying here. What he said in the age of what happened in the age of Satyuga, Treta, and Dwapar, we listen in the following Chaupada. Jaya, Jaya Ram. In your homes, dear friends, sing along.

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In the Satyug, everyone is possessed of mystical powers. Everyone is possessed of wisdom. It is a pure age. It is a wonderful age. In that age, men cross the ocean of birth and death by meditating on Bhagwan. Contemplation, meditation continuously for years upon years upon years, sometimes hundreds to thousands of years. They would have to meditate upon the form of Bhagwan. Meditate upon his divine name also such that they will be able to attain that moksha, that liberation that they seek in the age of Krit Yuga, which is Satyug, dear friends. Treta Yuga, men perform sacrifices, yajnas of various kinds, and they will escape the rebirth by dedicating their actions to Bhagwan. Everything that they will do, as it says in Bhagavad Gita, yat karoshi yad ashnasi yajurhosi dadasiyat yat tapasyasi kaunteya tat purushva mad arpanam. In Bhagavad Gita, Bhagwan Sri Krishna in chapter 9, he says, whatever you do in this world, whatever you eat in this world, whatever you offer as oblations into that sacred fire, whatever you bestow as a gift, whatever you do by way of penance, do it all as an act of offering unto me. And that is why, dear friends, in everything that we do, we say Om Sri Krishna Arpanam. Before we partake of our food will be in front of us, we will say Om Sri Krishna Arpanam. We will bow to the food and then we will partake of it. Before we will give our gifts to others in this world, Om Sri Krishna Arpanam, and then we will give it. So everything that you do, you have to dedicate every single action to Bhagwan. In the age of Treta, this is how it was. In order for you to gain that liberation, everything that you do, every action that you perform, it is supposed to be offered unto Bhagwan. Which means to say there is no place for negative actions. You only have to do that which is good. And the Dwapar, men had no other expedient than the ritual worship, Raghupati Pada Puja, than to perform puja to the feet of Raghupati. That is what you have to do, puja over and over again. And many puja you would have to do in that age of Dwapar in order to gain that moksha, in order to gain that liberation. So in the Satyug, Treta, Dwapar, these three ages, dear friends, many austerities you would have to perform in order to gain that liberation. The Kalyug, it says here, Kali Juga Keval Hari Guna Gaha Gavat Nara Pavahi Bhagataha Bhavataha. It says the Kalyug, men should sound the depths of the ocean of mortality merely by chanting the story of Hari's perfection, the Katha of Hari's perfection, the Katha of Ramayana. Of Ramayana, of all of our scriptures, of Bhagavat Mahapurana, of Shiv Purana, of Devi Purana, listen to the Katha, sing the Katha. Dear friends, Shravanam, listening to Katha, is one of the greatest things you can do in this age of Kalyug. Mananam, meditating upon the divine form. Kirtinam, singing the praises of God. This is what we have to do in this age of Kalyug. It says, Kali jugna jugna jagya na gyana eka adara rama guna gana. One of the most wonderful chaupai in Uttarakhand of Ramayana. Kali jug, jugya na jagya na gyana eka adara rama guna gana. It says in the age of Kalyug, no matter how much of austerity you would do, no matter how much of sacrifices you would do, no matter how much of spiritual wisdom and jnana you would have in this world, they are of no avail. It means to say you can do yajna upon yajna upon yajna, you can do puja upon puja upon puja, and yet still you may not reach Bhagwan. It doesn't mean to say, dear friends, that we should not perform puja or not perform yajna. Our duty is to perform it. We have to understand that. When you have a duty to perform, you must perform your duty.
It says if you fail to perform your duty, then you are committing a sin. We have a duty to perform. Our duty is to get up every morning, chadhavi our jal to Suraj Narayan Swami, to perform and offer our flowers and water and so forth to the pictures, to the murdis, to perform our havan every single morning. We should do this. If we cannot do it every single morning, then okay, no problem. Once a week. If you cannot do it in your homes once a week, that is why, dear friends, we gather together every Sunday morning at our mandirs. So that what we would forget to do and what we didn't do during the week, we get to do it at that point in time. The opportunity gets to us then. That is why Sunday morning service, dear friends, attending your mandir and Sunday morning service is very, very, very important. And if you are living in a village, dear friends, it says what you have to do is to attend the mandir in that village. Attend the mandir in that village. Serve the mandir in that village, for that is where you are living. If you were to leave your village mandir and go to another mandir, because you know that mandir is looking bigger and prettier and nicer, and it's have more people in that mandir there and less in your mandir, in your village mandir, you are doing something that is not too right. Serve your village mandir. Upkeep your village mandir. And then, dear friends, your home, it is going to be filled with peace and happiness. So what is saying here? Kaliyuga is filled. No matter how much of austerity, sacrifice, or spiritual wisdom or gyan you may have in this world. Na jog, na jagya, na gyana. Ek ada rama guna gana. To sing the name of Bhagwan Shri Ram. To sing the name of Hari. To sing the name of God. Whether it be

No matter what it is, chant the name of God. Have the name of God upon the lips at all times. You know, once I met with an elderly couple, and the woman in that home, the mother, she wasn't feeling too well. And so I was speaking to her, and I say, "You sleep well and so forth?" She says, "Yes, sometimes. But sometimes I just get up in the night." So I said, "When you get up in the night, what do you do?" She said, "I just do what my husband tells me to do." And what does your husband tell you to do? He told me from the time we married, anytime I get up in the night, say Ram, Ram, Ram, Ram, Ram. And chant the name Ram, Ram, Ram, Ram, Ram, until you sleep away. I turned to the husband, I said, you told her that? He said, yes. He said, if you do not have the name of Ram in at that point in time in your mind, the amount of worries and worries and worries you're going to get, it will come in the mind one after the next, one after the next. He said, just chant the name Ram and get rid of all of that worries, and then you would rest properly. That is one thing that elderly couple, they taught me. And then I remembered also, you know, when we were small, little children, we used to go by my Aji, that we would sleep the night with her. She used to live alone in a house that was next door. So some of us, me and my sister, we would go and we would sleep the night with her. And while we would lying down in the bed, we were just about 5-6 years old. And she would be going to sleep. She would be chanting Ram, Ram, Ram, Ram, Ram, Ram, Ram, until she would sleep away. And we used to wonder, why is she doing that? Today, when we read Ramayana, we understand why. And we know why. Our elders, they were very intelligent. They were very intelligent. But you know what? That intelligence that they had, sometimes we are losing it now. We are losing it now. And some of the people that we have existing today, that in a couple of years time they will become elders, they do not know this. So what are we going to do? We have to remember, we have to bring back that old way, that way in which our foreparents lived, how they lived and what they do. Bring back and make sure our dharma, it is seated on a firm footing again. We have to do that. This is our duty to do it. It is our duty to do so. So here in this age of Kali Yuga, it is said that, you know, an age in which it is filled with so much of negativities, but yet still we can achieve God. We can reach unto Him. We have to chant that name. But not only chant that name, but we need to be... have faith also in that name.

कलि युग सम युग आन नहीं जो नर कर विश्वास गाई राम गुण गन बिमल भव तर बिनहि प्रयास. No other age, dear friends, can compare with this age of Kali Yuga, provided that man has faith in its virtue. You have to have that faith, that bharosa in the virtue of this age of Kali Yuga. And when we have that bharosa in this age of Kali Yuga, that faith in Kali Yuga, in the name of Sri Ram and the age of Kali Yuga, then we will be able to achieve God. You have to have faith in the virtue of this age of Kali Yuga. If he devotes himself to praising Ram's spotless virtues, he passes over the sea of birth and death without effort in this world. Religion, dear friends, dharma, our dharma, it says in this age of Kali Yuga, it has four well-known pillars. As Hindus, you know, we should know this. And you know, if I wasn't doing in-studio Kathan, it was an audience outside there, I would have been asking you all to give me some of the answers to this question. But in your homes, I want you to think well. Those of you who are in your homes and seated in your sofas and listening, looking on, or who would be listening in through the radio, think well. Do you know the four pillars of our dharma, of Sanatan dharma, of Hinduism? Do you know it? If you do, very good. 100 marks to you. If you don't, you have some work to do. For as a Hindu, you ought to know what are the pillars of your dharma. Your dharma, our dharma. It is satya. The first one, the first pillar is satya. The second one is sauch. The third is daya. And the fourth is dan. Satya, sauch, daya, and dan. Those are the four pillars of our dharma. What is satya? Satya is truth. To be true, not only speaking the truth, dear friends, but to be true to yourself. To be true to who you are. To do that which is for your benefit. To uplift the atma within you. To be true in your words. When you give your word to others in this world, keep to your words. Ragukula riti sada chali aaye pran jaye par bachan na jaye. Those were the words and the rule and the law by which Bhagwan Sri Ram himself and his entire family, they lived by. Ragukula riti sada chali aaye. Better pran jaye par bachan na jaye. Better your life leave this physical body and you die in this world than to let your words fall. Be truthful in everything that you do in this world. Be and speak the truth. Be truthful to yourself. Saucham. Sauch is to be pure. To have a pure mind and a pure heart. Purity of mind and purity of heart. Entertain pure thoughts. Difficult to do in this age of Kali Yuga, I would agree. It is difficult. But dear friends, Bhagwan wants to see that you are trying. Try your best to entertain pure thoughts, to do that which is, to think that which is good in this world. To have a pure heart, to help and to share with others in this world. Daya is compassion. To be compassionate to the lesser fortunate in this world. To be compassionate not only to other human beings, but to everything in this world, to our mandirs, to our villages, to plants, to animals. Be compassionate to all. And dan is charity. We need to give charity in this world. But dan, dear friends, Bhagavad Gita, an entire chapter tells us about dan. What is dan? Dan, dear friends, is not just when you would give jasu, you know. Dan is when it is given, firstly, to a deserving person. Secondly, at the right place. Thirdly, at the right time. And fourthly, under the proper circumstances. When these four things qualify, then you can be called a dan. So this is what you have to do. Do dan in this world. Give dan in this world. In Ramayana here, and it is telling us, in this age of Kali Yuga, only one is predominant. Only one of these four pillars will be predominant. And that one is dan.
That one is Daan. There'll be a lot of Daan given in this world, in this age of Kali Yuga. It is said in the age of Satyug, the four of them were existing. When truth fell, then the age of Treta began. When Sauch, when purity of mind and heart fell, then the age of Dwapar began. When compassion had fallen, then the age of Kali Yuga began. And dear friends, we are standing right now on one foot. Think about it. You have a cattle standing on one foot. Bhagavad Mahapuran tells us a wonderful katha. When Raja Parikshit, when he met with Kali Yuga when he was entering, a wonderful katha in Bhagavad Mahapuran for another time, where that bull, he was standing on one foot only. And at one foot too, Raja, a king, Kali Yuga took the form of a king, and he was beating that one foot, trying to break that one foot too, where Raja Parikshit, he stopped him. This is what is happening in this age of Kali Yuga. We are not seeing any truth anymore. We are not seeing any south, no purity of mind. We are hardly seeing any compassion, but we are seeing a lot of Daan. It will be there. But dear friends, as I mentioned before and tonight itself, in Bhagavad Mahapurana tells us also, though we may exist in this age of Kali Yuga, we do not have to live in Kali Yuga. We can live in Satyuga. We can bring back truth. We can bring back Sauch, purity of mind. We can bring back Daya, compassion, and make sure it is there within our small homes, within our small communities, within our village, and if we can extend it to our home, our country. If we can do this, then we will make our world a better place to live in. So religion, dharma, has four well-known pillars, of which one is predominant in this age of Kali Yuga, and it is charity, that conduces one to spiritual good in whatsoever way it is practiced. This is what he's saying here. He continues to say, as we say in the following Chaupai, we will listen again.

Jai. Prompted by Bhagwan Sri Ram's delusive power, the peculiar characteristics of each of the several age manifests themselves in the hearts of all. The presence of pure sattvic, goodness, tranquility, wisdom, and cheerfulness in the heart is a special virtue of the sattva. The abundance of the element of goodness with a slight mixture of passion and attachment to action, together with a general good sense of happiness, are the characteristics of the Treta Yuga. Much passion, very little goodness, and some ignorance, together with a feeling of mingled joy and terror in the heart, are the distinguishing marks of the Dwapar Yuga. Tamasa, tamas, bahutta, rajoguna, tora, kali prabhava, birog, chahu, ora. A large proportion of ignorance and only a modicum of passion with universal antagonism are the effects of the Kali Yuga. The wise discern the special characteristics of each age in their minds, and for swaying unrighteousness, they devote themselves to dharma. So Bhagwan is telling us here, in this age of Kali Yuga, men will possess sometimes all of these. There are times they are going to be as though they are living in Satyuga, as though they are living in Treta, as though they are living in Dwapar, and sometimes again as though we are living in Kali Yuga. And we all experience that. Some of us at different points in our life. We do this. During the day also, at different times during the day, we experience Satyuga. When we get up in the morning and we are fresh and we are nice and we think about performing puja and pray to God, this is Satyuga in us. When we finish performing our puja and then we go to eat and so forth and we put our little pepper and so forth on the food and thing, it is a little of the Treta Yuga in us. When we finish we eat with that, now we're going to driving out now and we are looking and we are seeing how people are driving on the road and we are getting a bit angry, it is the Dwapar in us. And when we go again now and we reach our place, and we say to ourselves, I am feeling so lazy, I do not want to perform my work, it is the Kali Yuga. The laziness is the Kali Yuga. This is what is happening. And you know what? God, He can help us with